0: allowed out free time. She's having a free time over there.
1: Two men are facing court today after being charged over separate incidents of child sex offences. Amy Drew has the details.
2: A 35-year-old Aspley man is set to reappear in the Brisbane Magistrates Court after being charged last month. Police allege his phone contained child exploitation material and that he was active in a number of child abuse networks. He is facing 23 counts in total. Meantime, a 71-year-old man will appear after being extradited from New South Wales, facing alleged indecent treatment of a child offences. Police allege the offences occurred between January 2007 and March 2009 at various addresses in Charleville. Detectives are continuing to appeal for anyone with information related to the case to come forward. Amy Drew reporting.
1: The Australian dollar is buying 69.9 US cents. This is Air News. The Brisbane Broncos have toppled the ladder-leading Penrith Panthers in last night's NRL. Air News' Terry Daniel reports.
3: The Brisbane Broncos have kept their slim NRL's finals hopes alive, ending an eight-match losing streak to defeat the Penrith Panthers 14-12 at Parramatta Stadium. Brisbane fullback Reece Walsh slotted a conversion from the sideline with 10 minutes remaining to give the Broncos the lead. In wet conditions, the Broncos scored 3-2 in their first win since April and keeps them still in the fight for the finals footy. The Brisbane side were bolstered by the return of key players, including skipper Adam Reynolds, who told Nine he's glad for the win, but lots of work yet to be done.
4: Yeah, it's good. We knew it was going to be tough. We knew backs were against the wall, but the belief and the fight in this team is amazing. You know, for once, we haven't dropped our heads going about our business at training. We knew it would turn, and it was great to get a result tonight, but yeah, still a lot of work in front of us.
3: Terry Daniel, Air Sport.
1: In AFL news, Geelong face a nervous wait for scans on Max Holmes' ankle injury, suffered in last night's 27-point win over St Kilda. The Cats snapping their three-game losing streak. Coach Chris Scott says he's relieved with the result, but there is still lots of work to do.
5: The fact that we won makes me feel a little bit better, but I can't be more honest than to say that it's not like we thought, oh, we've cracked the code and now we're playing much better than we've been for the previous 4 or 5 weeks. The thing that probably was different was that we brought in some different players that gave us a bit of a different look.
1: Tonight, the Crows' top four hopes will go on the line when they take on Sydney at the SCG. Australian Independent Radio News.
6: Fraser Coast weather.
7: Well, it's warming up a little. We move to 17 degrees, partly cloudy, high chance of showers, but becoming less likely later this afternoon or evening. Could be a thunderstorm later this morning. South to southeasterly winds, 20 to 30 kilometres per hour. An overnight low of 12 and a high tomorrow of 22, where we could get a possible shower. 19 in Maribor, partly cloudy, high chance of showers, but becoming less likely later this afternoon or evening. Could be a thunderstorm later this morning. South to southeasterly winds, 15 to 25 kilometres per hour, becoming lighter this evening. An overnight low 13 and a high tomorrow of 23, where it'll be partly cloudy. Harvey Bay waters forecast south to southeasterly winds, 15 to 20 knots, reaching up to 25 knots in the northern bay later this afternoon. Seas 1 to 1.5 metres and the swell will be below 0.5 of a metre. On Saturday, southerly winds, 15 to 20 knots, reaching up to 25 knots in the northern bay during the day. Seas 1 to 1.5 metres and the swell will be below 0.5 of a metre. High tide coming up this hour, 10:48, 3.2 metres. And the low tide this afternoon, 4:46 p.m. And that'll be 0.64 of a metre.
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Fraser Coast FM has simply read, Something Got Me Started, or We Got Started. We're in the second hour of the program. My name's David Mills. I'll be here till midday. We're taking you back to 1960 now with Sam Cooke. Remember, Twisting the Night Away?

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0: The double play from 1969, Tommy Rowe, Dizzy, and Zager and Evans in the year 2525. It's 21 minutes after 10.
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0: Fraser Coast FM with Megan Trainor, I Won't Let You Down. And before that, Paul McCartney teaming up with Linda McCartney, The Back Seat of My Car. It's 29 to 11. You're invited to celebrate the official naming of Haddo's Corner on Friday, the 14th of August. Renaming recognises the Haddo's family's significant contribution to the development of Skarnes, and that coincides with the Skarnes Band Rotunda's 100th anniversary. Fraser Coast Mayor George Seymour said the free event will be held at Skarnes Park on Friday the 14th from 3:30 to 4:30, coinciding with celebrations marking the Rotunda's 100th anniversary. The Haddo family arrived in Skarnes in 1925 and quickly became part of the area's growth and identity. They established Skarnes' first cafe and milk bar before expanding their businesses to include a news agency, a barber shop, a billiards room, and the district's first petrol bowser. They also operated Haddo's Hall, which became a popular entertainment venue and social hub for local and visitors for many years. The celebration will feature the official unveiling of the Haddo's Corner signage, with members of the Haddo family and representatives from the Hervey Bay Historical Museum taking part in the ceremony. The Hervey Bay City musicians will perform from the rotunda, while Mr. Whippy, Fraser Coast, has generously donated 100 free ice creams in honour of the late George Haddo Sr., who delivered ice cream throughout Hervey Bay by horse and cart during the 1920s. The renaming follows community consultation earlier this year, with more than 150 people participating in a poll that showed strong support for recognising the Haddo family and selecting Haddo's Corner as the preferred name. The Skarnes Band Rotunda was added to the Fraser Coast Regional's Local Heritage Register in 2025 and was recently restored to preserve its historic character as a centrepiece of the Skarnes foreshore for future generations.
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0: That was Harry. Harry who? No, not Harry who. Harry Nilsson, Without You. And before that, we had the latest single from Taylor Swift. I Knew It. I Knew You. 1911, up next, 5 Seconds of Summer.
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107.5 FM with Aussie songstress Lily Grace, Bet On Us. And before that, John Lennon, Imagine. Yes, just imagine. It's 8 minutes to 11, news at 11, taking us there, the Choir Boys with a big bad noise. And Ray Charles, what did I say? I said Ray Charles.

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2: Hello there, I'm Sean Bindley. Telstra executives will appear before a parliamentary inquiry today investigating last week's national outage. Nelson Scott reports. BHP says disruptions at its Port Hedland bulk terminal were minimal despite protected industrial action by workers. Workers walked off the job for 8 hours yesterday, with predictions it could cost BHP upwards of $50 million. But Channel 9 reporter Holly Edwards-Smith says the mining giant had plans in place to make sure everything ran smoothly.
3: At least 7 ships were due to be loaded throughout yesterday and overnight, and the last check-in with the mining giant is that things were running on schedule. This historic action that we saw yesterday, the first time a strike was here in the Pilbara in 26 years, was a result of more than 6 months of failed pay negotiations between BHP and union members. There's another meeting scheduled between the parties and the Fair Work Commission this coming Tuesday, but union members haven't ruled out further strike action if that doesn't happen.
2: There's a new pay deal on the table for teachers in Victoria in a last-ditch effort to head off strike action. Kiara Parker has the details.
4: Education Minister Ben Carroll says the deal would see salaries rise by at least 28.3% over the next 4 years. More than 90,000 teachers will receive $1,000 more per month by October and almost $3,000 more per month by 2030. Teachers at the top of the pay scale will also be given an annual lump sum payment. Meeting hours will also be halved from 80 to 40 hours per week. The state government is urging the union to put the revised offer to their members and call off next week's 24-hour strike. Teachers have been calling for a 35% pay hike. Kiara Parker, Melbourne.
2: A man has been charged with killing his father, who was found dead outside a burning home in Sydney's west. Toby Goff has more.
5: Firefighters were called to a home at Glenmore Park to find the property partially alight. The body of a 64-year-old was located out the front with severe burns. He was pronounced dead at the scene. Police then tracked down his 36-year-old son, who was arrested inside a car in Werrington a few hours later. This morning, he's been charged with murder as police continue to investigate whether his father died in or outside the home. He's been refused bail and will face court today. Toby Goff, Sydney.
2: Three people are fighting for life after a horror night across Queensland's southeast. Lachlan Gray takes a look.
6: A woman has been transported to hospital in a serious condition following an apartment fire in Darra overnight. Paramedics were called to Killarney Avenue around 2:30 and attended a female patient in her 20s with hand and facial burns. Elsewhere, there are grave concerns for a man hit by a car in Goodna overnight. Emergency services were called to the corner of Church Street and Alice Street around 6:30 and transported a male patient in his 40s with significant head and chest injuries in a potentially life-threatening condition to Princess Alexandra Hospital. And an Alexandra Hills teenager is fighting for life after a reported stabbing in Brisbane's Bayside. Police have declared a crime scene and charged a 17-year-old with wounding. Lachlan Gray, Brisbane.
2: This is Air News. Bailey Smith starred with 35 disposals and a goal in Geelong's 27-point win over St Kilda last night. But the win was soured by a potentially serious ankle injury to star midfielder Max Holmes. Coach Chris Scott fearing the worst.
7: It was pretty clear that he couldn't come back on, so that's always my measure in the immediate aftermath. Syndesmosis. There has been that suggestion, but I covered my ears, to be honest. I'll just wait to see what it is and deal with it when we know. But if you asked me a couple of weeks ago, who do you really not want to lose? Cameron and Holmes would be up there.
2: Adelaide is resting Taylor Walker for tonight's clash with Sydney. The Swans have made 4 changes. And Fremantle have confirmed their team for this weekend's Round 19 action. Just one change for the Dockers. Hayden Young replaces Shea Bolton. Mason Cox is held onto his spot in the side. They take on Port Adelaide and Adelaide tomorrow. The Power have been forced into 4 changes, losing superstars Jason Horne-Francis, Mitch Georgiades and Zach Butters. Jacob Ware has been dropped. And in rugby league, Broncos veteran Ben Hunt has hailed Reece Walsh's return to form in last night's upset over the Panthers. The Brisbane fullback starring with 3 try assists and a match-sealing conversion from the sideline. Hunt says there's no one better on their day than Walsh.
8: There's anyone in the game that, mate, when they're at their very best, they're as good as him. He was sensational last night. It wasn't just the tries he set up. It was his energy off the ball, defensively organising our team, and he was back to his best there last night, I thought.
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9: Fraser Coast weather.
10: It continues to warm up, 19 degrees, partly cloudy. High chance of showers, but becoming less likely later this afternoon or evening. Winds will be south to southeasterly, 20 to 30 kilometres per hour. An overnight low of 12 and a high tomorrow 22 with a possible shower. Maribor's on 20 degrees, partly cloudy. High chance of showers, but becoming less likely later this afternoon or evening. South to southeasterly winds, 15 to 25 kilometres per hour, but they'll become lighter this evening. An overnight low of 13 for Maribor tomorrow and a high of 23. It'll be partly cloudy. Hervey Bay waters forecast, south to southeasterly winds, 15 to 20 knots, reaching up to 25 knots in the northern bay later this afternoon. Seas 1 to 1.5 metres and the swell will be below 0.5 of a metre. On Saturday, southerly winds, 15 to 20 knots, reaching up to 25 knots in the northern bay during the day. Seas 1 to 1.5 metres and the swell will be below 0.5 of a metre. Got a high tide at the moment, so the next low tide will be at 4:46 this afternoon, 0.64 of a metre. And the next high tide, 11:06 p.m., and that'll be a 3.89 metre tide.
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1: Singer, songwriter, pianist, Billy Joel, it's still rock and roll to me. Out of 1980. Very good morning, David Mills with you until midday. It's 11 after 11. I've got Heart Alone.

0: 107.5 FM and the voice of Jessica Mauboy, Sea of Flags. And before that, JJ Cale, Don't Cry, Sister.
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0: I hate to say it, but it's probably me. That was Sting. And before that, the Fraser Coast Oz Bush poet. Her red hot dress is hugging tight. It's 11:30. The Fraser Coast Mobility Scooter and Wheelchair Convoy returns on Saturday, the 5th of September. This year's theme is fantasy. Participants are encouraged to dress as fairies, dragons, mermaids, elves, witches, and more. Fraser Coast Mayor George Seymour said volunteers play an important role in the convoy, assisting with tasks such as registrations, marshalling participants, and providing general support throughout the day. So whether you can spare a couple of hours or stay for the entire event, they'd love to hear from anyone interested in volunteering and helping create a welcoming and enjoyable experience for everyone involved. We're aiming for more than 176 participants to help break the Fraser Coast's own Australian record for the largest mobility scooter and wheelchair convoy. We fell so short just last year, so this year we're hoping even more people will join this fun and inclusive celebration of mobility, creativity, and community spirit. Whether you're arriving as a fairy, a wizard, a dragon, a mermaid, an elf, a witch, or another fantastical character, they want to see the Esplanade transformed into a magical parade of colour and imagination. Fraser Coast Regional Council Seniors Liaison Officer Jules DeWard says that it's an opportunity to celebrate independence, raise awareness around safe mobility use, and bring people together in a welcoming and inclusive environment. There'll be prizes for the largest group, best decorated scooter, best decorated group, and best decorated individual. The convoy will depart Skarnes Park at 10 a.m, travel along the Esplanade before returning to Skarnes Park for entertainment and refreshments. Following the convoy, participants can enjoy live entertainment with the Harvey Bay Pipers, along with a free sausage sizzle and drink. Even if you aren't taking part in the convoy, they encourage the community to come along and cheer them on from the sidelines. Registration's open from 9 a.m. at Skarnes Park, opposite the Beach House Hotel, with the convoy set to leave at 10 a.m.
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0: 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And before that, Tina Arena, She Was Standing Up. It's 18 to 12.
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107.5 FM, Ella Langley there with her latest release, Be Her. You've been listening to David Mills on Fraser Coast FM. Thanks for your company this morning. And Hopper will be with you next Friday afternoon, morning magazine. Leaving you with Paul Young and Simon and Garfunkel. And then David Hughes will take you through the afternoon. I'll catch you on Tuesday, midday.

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2: Hello there, I'm Sean Bindley. The Foreign Minister is expressing her deep frustration and bitter disappointment that more serious charges aren't being pursued over the methanol poisoning deaths of two Australian teens. The loved ones of Holly Morton Bowles and Bianca Jones have been told the most serious charges likely to be laid over the incident carry a maximum of 1 year jail. Penny Wong says they are making representations to the Lao authorities to raise their objections. The Secretary of the West Australian Prison Officers Union says there will be more incidents like yesterday's disruption at Casuarina Prison. The Department of Justice says it understands seven prisoners were behind the disturbance in their unit wing. One officer suffered a minor injury and the unit was damaged. Andy Smith says the maximum security prison is the largest in the country, but its workforce is not sufficient.
3: It runs horrendously understaffed and officers are expected to just walk in there. They cop abuse every single day and the government have never treated prison officers with respect. If we had half the number of ambulances able to operate on any given day, if we had half the number of police officers, people would be throwing bricks at Parliament House.
2: Teachers look set to reject the latest pay offer from Victoria's Allan government. In a bid to head off strike action next week, the state's Education Minister Ben Carroll has made a revised offer of at least 28.3% over the next 4 years. Liz Walsh, convener of Socialists in Schools, says it's still not enough.
4: We've seen the summary and it's not good enough. We clearly have put the government under some real pressure and they are moving, but this is not the best deal that we can get. So we think we should fight on.
2: New data reveals there's been a significant drop in the number of young people who are vaping. Air News' Lee Harrison takes a look.
5: A National Drug Strategy Household Survey found 14% of people aged between 18 and 24 currently vape. That's down from 20% 3 years ago. The number of Australians over 14 who smoke daily has also dropped to 5.6%. Tobacco Issues Chair at the Cancer Council, Alicia Brooks, says education and preventative measures are working.
6: Tied into that public education piece is really ensuring that people, we're driving down that demand for this product in the first place, so people aren't taking up smoking at all to begin with. And that we are definitely seeing in our young people, and that is really promising.
2: Australia's financial services regulator is urging people to be wary of pump and dump scams. The scam works by tricking consumers into clicking on social media posts that promise lucrative stock tips. ASIC Commissioner Alan Kirkland says scammers impersonate financial institutions or use fake celebrity endorsements to lure people in.
7: They then try to get you to join a private messaging group on an app like WhatsApp where they'll encourage you to invest in a stock. And what they're really trying to do is to drive up the value of that stock so that the scammers can then sell out and make a bunch of money while everybody else loses out.
2: And Australian scientists are helping to develop one of the world's most powerful space telescopes. Macquarie University researchers are collaborating with an international team on the project, which will provide images up to three times sharper than the Hubble. Professor Richard McDermott says the MAVIS instrument will let us see some of the first galaxies to ever form in our universe.
8: It's going to see stars moving around black holes that we've not been able to detect before. And it's going to understand the chemistry of stars in new parts of the universe that have just been too complex for us to resolve until now.
2: This is Air News. Geelong's Max Holmes could be sidelined for the rest of the AFL season after injuring his ankle against the Saints last night. In news, Sarah Patterson reports.
9: The talented midfielder landed awkwardly on his foot during the final quarter of last night's game, in which the Cats got home by 27 points. Holmes was seen post-match wearing a moon boot. Coach Chris Scott suggested it could potentially be a serious injury, but wouldn't be drawn until the club sees the result of further scans. The Cats have already lost superstar forward Jeremy Cameron to a knee injury, for which he underwent surgery during the week. Sarah Patterson, S-Sport.
2: Round 20 NRL action has begun with the Broncos pulling off a 14-12 upset of the Panthers in Parramatta. And the Women in League round begins this week. NRL veteran Zali Faye says it's a huge week on the calendar.
10: This is such a big round for the girls and everyone on and off the field that have represented and helped get the game where it is today. Women League round is so important.
2: Wallabies flanker Fraser McWright will start from the bench in tomorrow's test against Italy in Perth due to fitness concerns. The Perth-born Carlo Tozzano comes in to start in the number 7 jersey as one of three changes to the starting 15. The Emeralds have flown out for the US ahead of the Women's Baseball World Cup finals. They'll take on the US, Canada, Mexico, Hong Kong, South Korea and China in the group stage in Illinois. 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
12: And the current temperature in Hervey Bay is 19 degrees. The winds are from the south at 24 kilometres an hour with gusts up to 40 kilometres an hour. And in Maryborough, the current temperature there is 20 degrees. The winds are from the south-southeast at 27 kilometres an hour, gusting there up to 37 kilometres an hour. Now, a quick look at the forecast for the rest of the day. In Hervey Bay, it's going to be partly cloudy with high chance of showers, becoming less likely in the late afternoon and the early evening. There is a chance of a thunderstorm in the afternoon, winds south to southeasterly 20 to 30 kilometres an hour. And for Maryborough, again, partly cloudy with a high chance of showers, becoming less likely in the afternoon and the early evening. There is a chance of a thunderstorm there as well in the afternoon, winds south to southeasterly 15 to 25 kilometres an hour. And Hervey Bay waters, up until midnight tonight, the winds are south to southeasterly, 15 to 20 knots, reaching up to 25 knots in the northern bay in the late afternoon. Seas 1 to 1.5 metres and the swell is below half a metre. Our next low tide is at 4:46 p.m. and that will be 0.64 metres. The next high tide is at 11:06 p.m. and that will be 3.89 metres. And that's your news, sports and weather updated for you right here on Fraser Coast FM 107.5, where we are live and local.
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That was a great little song there from Orleans called Dance With Me. That was from 1974. And the first song we played this hour came from Leo Sayer. It was called You Make Me Feel Like Dancing. Coming up very shortly, though, I'm going to have a song. Oh, let me just say, before I get started, good afternoon. My name's David, and I will be with you until 3 o'clock this afternoon, playing a great mix of music for you. And before I do carry on, I just want to say a big thank you to Dave Mills for the morning show. As always, he did a great job, and he will be back in a fortnight, next week's Anne. So look forward to that one in a week's time. Coming up very shortly, we've got The Pretenders with I'll Stand By You. But first of all, a song from Mike and the Mechanics, Nobody's Perfect.

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And coming up next, I've got a great song from the Black Sorrows. It's called The Crack Up.

And coming up next, I've got, again, here comes that word, what I think is a great little song. And this is from Phil Bailey. It's from his 1984 album, Chinese Wall, and it's called Walking on the Chinese Wall.

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1: The QCWA meet on the second Tuesday of each month. 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
5: And the time now, it is 14 minutes to 1 o'clock. Coming up in just a few minutes' time, we've got a song from Talking Heads called And Then She Was. But first of all, we're going to hear from the Yardbirds with a song from 1965, and it's called For Your Love.

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1: And we are closing in on 1 o'clock, where we're going to have a look at the latest news, sports and weather for you. I've got two songs left to play. We're going to hear from Billy Ocean with a song called Suddenly, and then to take us up to the news, Daniel Merriweather is going to sing Water and a Flame.

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2: I'm Mark Dransfield. A parliamentary inquiry into last week's Telstra network outage is getting underway. Federal politics reporter Nelson Scott reports.
3: Telstra's nationwide outage crippled calls and data, blocked payment systems, halted some train services, and left about 600 people unable to reach 000. Executives from the telco, including CEO Vicky Brady, will shortly appear before a Senate inquiry examining why emergency calls failed during the disruption. Representatives from the communications watchdog will also give testimony amid their own separate investigation into Telstra. Green Senator Sarah Hanson-Young is chairing today's proceedings and argues stronger laws are required to protect the public from outages. The inquiry will hand down its findings next month. Nelson Scott, Canberra.
2: The Laos ambassador has been called into the Department of Foreign Affairs after the father of a Melbourne teenager who died after unwittingly drinking methanol-laced spirits urged the Prime Minister to urgently intervene in his daughter's case. DFAT informed the loved ones of Holly Morton Bowles and Bianca Jones the most serious charges to be laid over their deaths carry a maximum of 1 year's jail and a fine. Holly's father, Sean Bowles, says it's devastating.
4: To have charges of potentially, and this is just potentially, none of this is in concrete yet, so you never know with the Lao government what will happen. So it's a potential of 1 year is just no words really to describe how devastating it is.
2: Donald Trump has delivered a primetime address in the US, claiming a number of problems with the security of America's electoral system. The president's revealed documents, he claims, prove China intervened in the last two elections.
5: Over a period of years, starting during the 2020 election cycle, the People's Republic of China carried out what is believed to be the largest compromise of election data in history, resulting in China's illicit acquisition of 220 million U.S. voter files.
2: Three men have been arrested over a violent home invasion on Tasmania's east coast last weekend. A 76-year-old man was attacked and had firearms at his car stolen, as well as his Coles Bay house deliberately set alight. Three men were arrested yesterday in Launceston. Police say no charges have been laid at this stage and investigations are continuing. South Australian police have caught two men in alleged high-range drink driving incidents this morning. A 51-year-old man blew more than three times the legal limit in Port Pirie, while an Adelaide man also recorded a level more than three times the legal limit after being stationary at a set of traffic lights for at least half an hour. Doctors are encouraging older Australians to protect themselves against the flu this winter. Rates of the illness have severely increased on this time last year. Dr. Karen Coleman says she's most concerned about those who are vulnerable.
6: This includes our people over 65 years of age, our under 5-year-olds, but also people who have medical conditions which they need to see a doctor regularly for. So those are the people I'm really speaking to at the moment. Please take the opportunity to get your flu vaccine.
2: Checking the Aussie share market, the All Ords is trading down 80 points at 89.56. One Australian dollar is buying 69.85 US cents. This is Air News. St Kilda coach Ross Lyon has dismissed media speculation about star ruckman Rowan Marshall seeking a trade after a career-best performance in last night's loss to Geelong. Lyon's hit out at the reports.
7: But it's probably disappointing that he starts playing really well and then, I mean, someone creates a story that I spoke to AFL players and they think Bulldogs might come for him. Like, which players? St Kilda players? Bulldogs players? Gold Coast players? I understand you've got to fill content, but you're actually creating your own story.
2: Meantime, Geelong face a nervous wait for scans on Max Holmes' ankle injury. And Sydney's made four changes for tonight's clash against Adelaide, the Crows resting veteran Taylor Walker. NRL and Storm coach Craig Bellamy is dismissing the critics ahead of tonight's crucial clash with the Roosters. The perennial NRL heavyweights are struggling to make the finals, especially with star Cameron Munster sidelined by injury. But Bellamy says the players aren't listening to the naysayers.
8: I don't think these guys take any too much notice. The people that, you know, haven't played the game, never coached the game, so their opinion don't really count.
2: Earlier, it's the Sharks versus the Knights. And Argentina's president will not be attending the World Cup final on Monday morning because of superstition. He's watched the defending champions' previous seven games, all victories in the tournament, from the same seat in the same room with the same snacks. Australian Independent Radio News.
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10: The current temperature in Hervey Bay is 18 degrees and the winds are from the south at 19 kilometres an hour with gusts up to 33 kilometres an hour. And in Maryborough, the current temperature there is 21 degrees. The winds are from the south-southeast at 32 kilometres an hour, gusting there up to 45 kilometres an hour. And now a quick look at the forecast for the rest of the day in Hervey Bay, partly cloudy, with a high chance of showers becoming less likely through the afternoon and into the evening. There is a chance of a thunderstorm this afternoon, winds south to southeasterly 20 to 30 kilometres. And for Maryborough, partly cloudy with a high chance of showers, again becoming less likely through the afternoon and into the evening. Chance of a thunderstorm this afternoon, winds are south to southeasterly 15 to 25 kilometres an hour. And Hervey Bay waters, up until midnight tonight, the winds are south to southeasterly 15 to 20 knots, reaching up to 25 knots in the northern bay in the late afternoon. Seas 1 to 1.5 metres, the swell is below half a metre. Our next low tide is at 4:46 p.m. and that will be 0.64 metres. The next high tide is at 11:06 p.m. and that will be 3.89 metres. And that's your news, sports and weather updated for you right here on Fraser Coast FM 107.5, where we are live and local.
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And that was the Manhattan Transfer with a version of Boy from New York City. And the first song we played this hour came from Jimmy Barnes, and it was from his 1991 album Soul Deep, Many Rivers to Cross. Really good song. Coming up very shortly, we're going to hear from Bruce Springsteen with Human Touch. But first of all, I've got Cyndi Lauper and True Colors.

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4: Wow, that really is a big door. Welcome back to the vault. This is where I've been keeping all the songs that made it into the top 100. Songs that you used to listen to that have slowly faded away. Well, now I'm bringing them back. And every week I'll open the vault at a different year and dust off three of those songs.
5: And this week the vault door has opened into the year 1987. And our first song is released by, or was released by, Elton John and Cliff Richard. Now, you would think when you get those two powerhouse singers together, you're going to end up with a great song. Well, it is a good song, and it only charted at number 82. So this is going to test your memory. Do you remember this one? It's called Slow Rivers.

And our second song to come out of the vault today is from an American country rock band called Lone Justice. The group released two studio albums, and they formed in 1982, released two studio albums, and from those two albums, they only had one song that charted in Australia, but it did pretty well. It got up to number 38, so I wonder if you remember this song. It's called Shelter. It's the title track from their second album.

I've got to say that I definitely think that lead singer sounds a lot like Stevie Nicks, but that's just me and my ears. Our last song to come out of the vault today is from Aussie band Rose Tattoo. They formed in Sydney in 1976 with frontman Angry Anderson. They released 5 studio albums and then disbanded in 1987. But with reunions and concert tours after that date, they've released a further 3 albums. And the song I'm going to play for you today just scraped into the top 100 at the number 100 position, and it's called Get It Right. And I think this is a really good little tune called Get It Right.

0: afternoons on Fraser Coast FM. 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
1: And the time now, it is 22 minutes to 2 o'clock. And coming up next, I've got the latest release single from a singer called Zara Larsson. And the song is Midnight Sun.

0: 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By combining advanced identity, data, and analytics capabilities, organizations can strengthen fraud prevention.
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4: 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Coming up next, I've got a song from the Electric Light Orchestra called Strange Magic.

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4: And the time now, it is 7 minutes to 2 o'clock. And to take us up to the news, sports and weather, I've got my Toto song for today. It's called A Million Miles Away. But first of all, we're going to hear from The Mixture and Captain Zero.

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2: I'm Mark Dransfield. Telstra has conceded last week's network outage may have been avoided if a software update had been completed. A parliamentary inquiry is underway investigating the disruption that left hundreds of people unable to call 000. The committee has heard a server was missing a necessary software update and a design change had not been recorded. Telstra Chief Executive Vicky Brady has told the inquiry the telco has let its customers down.
3: Had that software update been completed, or had the design change been properly documented and reflected in the maintenance procedures, the outage may not have occurred. This is clearly unacceptable. Our controls were not good enough.
2: A man has been charged with murder after his father was found dead in Sydney's West. More from Toby Goff.
4: Police found the body of a 64-year-old man with severe burns out the front of a home in Glenmore Park after neighbours called 000 to report a fire coming from the property. The man was pronounced dead at the scene and firefighters extinguished the blaze. Police believe an accelerant was used in the fire, but it's unclear whether the victim was in or outside the home when it started. Hours later, officers arrested his son, a 36-year-old, inside a car nearby in Werrington. He was treated for minor injuries before being taken to Penrith Police Station and charged with domestic violence murder. He's now before the courts after being refused bail. Toby Goff, Sydney.
2: The US president is accusing China of committing the largest compromise of election data in history, acquiring large troves of information about American voters. The nationwide speech also included references to what Donald Trump called the deep state and accusations of attempts to cover up identified interference and vulnerabilities. Much of the address focused on claims about the 2020 election, where Donald Trump lost to Joe Biden. Mr. Trump claims concerns have been raised about the current American voting system.
5: As one assessment states, we judge that the United States adversaries, including at a minimum Russia, China, Iran, North Korea, as well as non-state groups, have the capability to compromise US election infrastructure.
2: Air health news and new data shows Australia's smoking rates have fallen to historic lows. Sean Bindley has details.
6: Just 5.6% of those aged over 14 were smokers last year, according to the Australian Institute of Health and Welfare. More than two-thirds of Australians have never smoked. Cancer Council Chief Executive Jacinta Redden says it is a step in the right direction.
7: Every day, 66 Australians die of tobacco-related illnesses, so the job's not done. But this is really good news, as it shows that the range of measures that are in place in Australia, which are world-leading, are saving Australian lives.
2: More than 10,000 BMW vehicles are being recalled. A manufacturing defect with the vehicle's starter motor could cause an internal short circuit. Models affected include 2, 3, 4 and 5 series and X3, X4 and Z4 series built between 2020 and 2025. And in air showbiz, 10 previously unheard songs by David Bowie are set to be released. They were recorded early in his career in the 60s. This is Air News. The Broncos season has received a flicker of hope after a thrilling 14-12 upset over the latter leading Panthers. Brisbane trailed at halftime but equalised through Josiah Carapani. Reece Walsh then nailing the sideline conversion to put them in front. Coach Michael Maguire says they're relieved to break their 8-game losing run.
8: Really pleased for the players and the staff. We've obviously gone through a bit over the last couple of months and I've always believed that that's inside them and they're able to go out and show what they know they can do. Yeah, just really pleased for them. But, you know, we've obviously got to keep doing that now.
2: AFL and Geelong face a nervous wait for scans on Max Holmes' ankle injury suffered in last night's 27-point win over St Kilda. Cats coach Chris Scott is pleased they've snapped their 3-game losing streak. And outgoing Wallabies coach Joe Schmidt is confident Australia's better placed than when he started ahead of Saturday's farewell test. While his record stands at 11 wins and 19 losses since taking the reins after a disastrous 2023 under Eddie Jones, Schmidt says this Wallaby side has rediscovered their DNA.
9: I know people will look at the stark results and that's how you're judged. I fully understand that, but the number of tries we're scoring, the improvements we've seen in some of our set-piece work, I do feel like the brand of rugby we play is part of what's bringing crowds back to the game.
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10: Fraser Coast weather.
11: The current temperature in Hervey Bay is 17 degrees. The winds are from the south at 20 kilometres an hour, with gusts up to 35 kilometres an hour. And in Maryborough, the current temperature there is also 17 degrees. Winds are from the south-southeast at 33 kilometres an hour, gusting there up to 55 kilometres an hour. And a quick look at the forecast for the rest of the day in Hervey Bay. We have a high chance of showers becoming less likely through the rest of the afternoon and into the evening. There is a chance of a thunderstorm this afternoon. Winds are south to southeasterly, 20 to 30 kilometres an hour. And Maryborough, very similar, high chance of showers becoming less likely through the afternoon and into the evening. Chance of a thunderstorm this afternoon, and the winds there are southeasterly, 15 to 25 kilometres an hour. Now, Hervey Bay waters, up until midnight tonight, the winds are south to southeasterly, 15 to 20 knots, reaching up to 25 knots in the northern bay in the late afternoon. Seas are 1 to 1.5 metres, and the swell is at half a metre. Our next low tide is at 4:46 p.m. and that will be 0.64 metres. The next high tide is at 11:06 p.m. and that will be 3.89 metres. And that is your news, sports and weather, updated for you right here on Fraser Coast, FM 107.5, where we are live and local.
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And that was Madonna with a song called Into the Groove. And the first song this hour came from the Spencer Davis Group, and that was called Keep on Running. Coming up very shortly, we're going to hear a song from the Go-Betweens with Streets of Your Town. But right now, I've got Mr. Big and Romeo.

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And that was the Average White Band with a song called, or a tune called, Pick Up the Pieces. 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

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For more information, you can go to the Facebook page at Harvey Bay Jazz. Coming up next, I've got a great little song from, it's their latest release single from Somba. It is a great little song, and it's called Homewrecker.

And coming up next, we've got a track from Patti LaBelle. This is from the soundtrack of Beverly Hills Cop, and it's called Stir It Up.

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And that was Chicago with Does Anybody Really Know What Time It Is? Well, I do, and it is 17 minutes to 3 o'clock. Coming up next, I've got a song from Three Dog Night, and it's called Celebrate.

It's another great song. Coming up very shortly, I'm going to play a song from Paul McCartney. It's called Heart of the Country. But first of all, we are going to hear from Shakin' Stevens and a song called Oh Julia.

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1: And it is 8 minutes to 3 o'clock, and that's time for me to sign off. But before I go, I just want to say thank you to all of our associate members and to our sponsors, but most importantly to everyone out there that's listening. Thank you for sharing your afternoon with me, and I will be back tomorrow from 3 o'clock till 6 o'clock, but don't go anywhere now because Paul Michael is in next, and I'm sure he's got a great show lined up for you. I'm going to leave you with a couple of songs. I've got a song from The Tubes. It's called Don't Want to Wait Anymore. Sorry about that. And take us up to the new sports and weather, Fleetwood Mac, and Go Your Own Way. As I said, I'll be back tomorrow. Thanks very much, and cheers.

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2: I'm Mark Dransfield. The chair of a Senate inquiry into the recent Telstra outage has berated the telco over its handling of the incident. Last week's outage left millions of people without service and meant around 600 customers couldn't reach 000. Telstra has conceded the outage may have been avoided if a software update was completed or a newer server was installed. Senator Sarah Hanson-Young has told the inquiry the telco mismanaged its preparations.
3: The process to document whether an update had or hadn't happened wasn't in place. The device itself seems to be out of date. And this doesn't seem like a complex matter. This seems like incompetence.
2: The federal government says multiple sclerosis medications will remain subsidised while a pricing dispute with global drug makers is resolved. There was a possibility to widely use drugs for people with MS would be withdrawn from the PBS, pushing up the price by thousands of dollars. But Health Minister Mark Butler says that's been averted for now.
4: Those drugs will not be taken off the PBS. So all of those Australians out there with MS whose lives have been changed by these drugs can be confident that they're not about to be ripped off the PBS. We're going to do a broader review about the range of medicines available for Australians with MS.
2: The US president claims assessments have found voting infrastructure in the country is vulnerable to being compromised. In a national address, Donald Trump has accused China of committing the largest compromise of election data in history in 2020 and made claims of what he called a deep state cover-up. He made multiple references to the 2020 presidential election, which he lost to Joe Biden. Mr. Trump has vowed to act on the issues raised.
5: Our purpose in disclosing this information is not to weaken confidence in election, but to earn that confidence by confronting vulnerabilities and correcting them very, very quickly. And that's what we're doing.
2: ASIC is warning of a sudden rise in online pump and dump scams targeting people with retirement savings. In these scams, victims are lured into social media and urged to buy specific shares. Once the stock price spikes, the scammers dump their stocks and leave consumers with massive losses. Commissioner Alan Kirkland says people should remain vigilant.
6: You should always be cautious about responding to an ad that features a celebrity or a supposed finance expert online. Many of those are scams. You should be cautious about clicking on links from those sorts of ads online. And if somebody's trying to get you to join a private forum or a private chat group, that is a real red flag.
2: A new instrument developed by Australian scientists will help astronomers study never-before-seen elements of our universe. Professor Richard McDermott says the tool will enhance the capabilities of the Very Large Telescope in Chile.
7: We use that to measure what the atmosphere is doing over 1,000 times a second. That measurement lets us correct for Earth's atmosphere and sharpen the images as if the atmosphere wasn't even there.
2: And another two presumed positive cases of H5 bird flu have been found in seabirds in WA. It takes the total cases of confirmed or presumed positive cases to 17 for Australia. This is AIR News. Geelong's Max Holmes could be sidelined for the rest of the AFL season after injuring his ankle against the Saints last night. Sarah Patterson reports.
8: The talented midfielder landed awkwardly on his foot during the final quarter of last night's game, in which the Cats got home by 27 points. Holmes was seen post-match wearing a moon boot. Coach Chris Scott suggested it could potentially be a serious injury, but wouldn't be drawn until the club sees the result of further scans. The Cats have already lost superstar forward Jeremy Cameron to a knee injury for which he underwent surgery during the week. Sarah Patterson, S Sport.
2: Tonight the Swans take on the Crows. A spot in the NRL's top four will be on the line tonight when the Sharks welcome the Knights in the Shire. In the late match, the Storm's slim final hopes go on the line when they face the Roosters in Sydney. Southeast Melbourne Phoenix have signed young Australian guard Dash Daniels for the upcoming NBL season. Regarded as one of Australia's best emerging prospects, Yates, the 18-year-old, makes the switch from Melbourne United. And Formula One champion Lando Norris will cop a 10-place grid penalty at this weekend's Belgian Grand Prix after his car was fitted with a fourth new battery this season. Australian Independent Radio News.
9: Fraser Coast weather.
0: The current temperature on the Fraser Coast is sitting at 18 degrees, with the wind from the south at 20 kilometres per hour, with wind gusts up to 31 kilometres per hour. And for tomorrow, we can expect a minimum temperature of 12 degrees, with a maximum of 22. It'll be a partly cloudy day with a medium chance of showers. The winds southerly, 20 to 30 kilometres per hour. And if you are taking the boat out tomorrow, well, the wind will be southerly 15 to 20 knots, reaching up to 25 knots in the northern bay during the day. The seas between 1 to 1.5 metres and the swell below 0.5 metres. The next low tide is forecast to be 0.64 metres at 4:46 p.m. and the next high tide is forecast to be 3.89 metres at 11:06 p.m. And that is our news, sports and weather. 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

And a very good afternoon to you, Fraser Coast, and welcome to Friday Drive Time. I'm Paul Michael, and I'll be with you right up until 6 p.m. today, and of course a great selection of music to keep you company as the last working day of the week starts to come to an end. As always, a huge thank you to David Hughes for the last 3 hours. Another great show David put together for us today, and he'll be back again tomorrow to do it all over again. But for us, well, it's Friday, time to relax. But if you are driving home, just take it easy on the road. And if you are home already, well, it's time to put your feet up, relax, and enjoy this fantastic music that's coming your way.

Oh, yeah, just the hits and singles and the greatest releases. That's what you get here on Fraser Coast FM 107.5. We started the show with Elton John with Little Genie. And we're just listening to Meghan Trainor as well because she made you look. Well, I hope I'm going to make you stick around because I've got more great music to share with you. But in this next hour coming up, what about Leslie Gore, The Church, Eric Clapton and AC/DC as well. And up next, well, here's those lads from Liverpool, The Beatles, and a little bit of Penny Lane.

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6: Oh, yes, it certainly is. And if you are driving home, like I said earlier, you just make sure to take it easy on the road. 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
3: And thank you for that, David. 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Well, how about not missing a thing, because coming up on Saturday the 1st and Sunday the 2nd of August is Harvey Bay's Men's Shed Monster Garage Sale. Now, the doors are going to open up at 7:30 a.m. until 12 noon on both days. And Sunday the 2nd of August is Harvey Bay's Men's Shed Monster Garage Sale. Now, the doors are going to open up at 7:30 a.m. until 12.

And guess what? Yeah, your favourite radio station, Fraser Coast FM 107.5, will also be there on Saturday the 1st of August from 9 a.m. till 12 noon with our OB, our outside broadcast and our pop-up radio. So pop in and say hello to all of us. We'd love to meet you and have a chat and, of course, keep playing that great music. Well, with the time now at 28 minutes to 4, and up next, here's a lovely young lady from Newcastle in New South Wales, Max Jackson. And Max has a brand new single out, and that's titled Shotgun Slide.

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1: Lake Lenthal supplies Hervey Bay with fresh water. Situated halfway between Maryborough and Torbenlea on the Bruce Highway, you can reach it via a sometimes difficult unsealed road. 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Some boats are allowed and may be launched off the ramp. No camping is permitted at the dam, but a camping area is located nearby at the Wongai State Forest.
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1: Where the time is 3 minutes to four, and at 4 o'clock we're going to have all your news, sports and weather. And to take up the news, Mr. Billy Joel, and worse comes to worse.

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2: I'm Mark Dransfield. Telstra says last week's network outage would have been avoided if a key piece of equipment had been replaced. A Senate inquiry is examining the outage, which left over 600 people unable to call 000. The incident was caused by a failure to properly update a 15-year-old server. In a heated exchange with inquiry chair Sarah Hanson-Young, Telstra executive Jared Tracy concedes the crisis could have been averted.
3: If this was a new server, would this have occurred?
4: That'll have to be part of the investigation.
3: What do you think would happen?
4: That a newer piece of hardware operating in the same design that we intended to, the issue wouldn't have happened.
2: An e-scooter rider is fighting for life after being struck by two vehicles in Melbourne. Madeline Burke reports.
5: The e-scooter rider collided with the side of a car on Charman Road in Mentone yesterday afternoon. The collision caused him to fall onto the road, where he was struck by a second vehicle, leaving him with critical injuries. The drivers of both vehicles stopped at the scene to render assistance. Investigators want to speak to anyone who witnessed the collisions, as well as anyone with dashcam vision. Madeline Burke, Melbourne.
2: Three men have been arrested over a violent home invasion on Tasmania's east coast last weekend. A 76-year-old man was attacked and had firearms and his car stolen, as well as his Coles Bay house deliberately set alight. Police say no charges have been laid at this stage. Investigations are continuing. Meantime, New South Wales detectives are hunting for a group of thieves who stole five guns and other items from a home near Newcastle. Police say the weapons were taken from a gun safe with power tools, and a car was also taken from the property at Coorambong. Detective Inspector Vincent Nichols says they have security footage of the three men they want to speak to, but they need more help from the public.
6: That's why we're appealing for information. We haven't been able to identify the particular people on the footage that we believe were responsible for this crime.
2: The US president is accusing China of committing the largest compromise of election data in history, acquiring large troves of information about American voters. A national address from the president also included references to what Donald Trump called the deep state and accusations of attempts to cover up identified interference and vulnerabilities. Much of the address focused on claims about the 2020 election, where Trump lost to Joe Biden. Protesters have taken to the streets in Ukraine, angry over a decision to replace the country's defence minister, Mykhailo Fedorov. The decision by President Volodymyr Zelensky is believed to be linked to a rift between the minister and Ukraine's army chief. This demonstrator says Fedorov has been doing a good job during the Russian invasion.
7: We really need to show up and show to our president that we really support our minister of defence.
2: And EV dealerships have warned drivers to expect lengthy repair delays as new brands are slow to adapt to Australia's consumer laws. Customers could be waiting several weeks without a refund or replacement part, with sellers claiming communication issues to be a key cause of the backlog. There are now calls for the federal government to update legislation to address the complexities of electric cars and software-reliant vehicles. This is AIR News. First to NRL, and Brisbane's faint finals hopes are still alive after a thrilling upset over the ladder leaders. Lachlan Gray has more.
8: It took a Rhys Walsh masterclass in the driving Sydney rain to end Brisbane's 83-day win drought. The Mercurial fullback laying on three try assists and a sideline conversion to stun Penrith 14-12. Veteran Ben Hunt left stunned by his teammates' performance.
9: I don't think there's anyone in the game that, when they're at their very best, they're as good as him.
8: But Walsh was just the tip of the spear as returning Broncos Payne Haas, Pat Carrigan, Ezra Mann and skipper Adam Reynolds teamed up to strangle the Panthers' midfield and orchestrate a season-saving victory. Coach Michael Maguire maintains he's always had faith.
10: What I see at training every day is what I saw in the performance there tonight.
8: There's still a long road ahead for 13th place Brisbane, who need to win all eight remaining games to make the top eight. But for at least another week, Broncos fans can dare to dream. Lachlan Gray, Brisbane.
2: Sydney Swans coach Dean Cox is expecting another stern challenge for his side at the SCG tonight. After a loss to Fremantle last week, Cox says it won't be easy to bounce back against the Adelaide Crows.
11: Oh, they're in really good form. You know, I think what they've done, Port Adelaide obviously tested him in some areas of the game, but outside of that, the weeks before and weeks after, they've been one of the form teams in the competition.
2: And a jersey worn by soccer legend Pele in the 1958 World Cup has sold for $7 million Australian dollars at a US auction. Australian Independent Radio News.
12: Fraser Coast weather.
13: The current temperature on the Fraser Coast is sitting at 16 degrees, with the wind from the south at 20 kilometres per hour and wind gusts up to 38 kilometres per hour. Now for tomorrow, we can expect a minimum temperature of 12 degrees with a maximum of 22. It'll be a partly cloudy day with a medium chance of showers. The winds southerly, 20 to 30 kilometres per hour. And for all you boaties out there, if you are going out on the water tomorrow, well, the wind will be southerly, 15 to 25 knots. The seas 1 to 1.5 metres, increasing to 2 metres in a northern bay, and the swell north to northeasterly below 1 metre. The next low tide is forecast to be 0.64 metres at 4:46 p.m, and the next high tide is forecast to be 3.89 metres at 11:06 p.m. And that is our news, sports and weather. 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

Another couple of great hit singles to start off the second hour of the show, with Pink there and I Just Don't Believe You. And first up, Huey Lewis and the News and the Heart of Rock and Roll. Well, this is the Heart of Rock and Roll right here on Fraser Coast FM 107.5, because in the next hour, you'll be hearing songs from The Spin Doctors, Lucid Safari, Doug Parkinson and the Doobie Brothers as well. But up next, how about we pick it up a little bit, because here is Thin Lizzy and the boys, well, you know, they're back.

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1: Where the time is 5 minutes to five, and at 5 o'clock, we're going to have all your news, sports, and weather. 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
2: Hello there, I'm Terry Daniel. Telstra says customers affected by last week's network outage can expect to receive compensation. A Senate inquiry into the incident has taken place in Canberra, which has revealed the meltdown was preventable. The telco says compensation will likely be determined on a case-by-case basis rather than a blanket payout. New data suggests a sharp drop in the number of daily smokers in Australia, but an increase in illicit tobacco use. The Institute for Health and Welfare found just 5.6% of people smoke daily, down from more than 8% 2 years ago. A third of those who continue the habit are now opting for illegal tobacco. This shopper says it isn't a surprise that people are turning to illegal products.
3: People are going to buy illegal tobacco no matter what, in my opinion. If the government's selling a pack of cigarettes for $50 and the population get them for $10, why wouldn't they go here?
2: The federal government says it wants real charges with teeth over the deaths of two Australian teenagers in Laos. Mark Dransfield reports.
4: Holly Morton Bowles and her friend Bianca Jones died of methanol poisoning in 2024. Their loved ones have been told the most serious charges likely to be laid over the incident carry a maximum of 1 year's jail. Health Minister Mark Butler says a number of high-level talks have taken place regarding the deaths.
5: The Prime Minister has spoken to his counterpart. The Foreign Minister, Penny Wong, has spoken to her counterpart a number of times. And we appointed a special envoy to ensure that on an ongoing basis, the Lao authorities could not have been clearer about Australia's expectations here.
2: Queensland police say they're bewildered by bad driving on Queensland roads. Miranda Workman reports.
6: A man pulled over in Rockhampton tested positive to methamphetamine. Two children in the back seat, one unbuckled. That's just one example of the kind of behaviour police have witnessed in their annual road safety campaign, Operation Cold Snap. In just 3 weeks, 1,500 drivers fined for drink or drug driving, 6,000 other fines issued. 19 lives have been lost. That's six deaths a week. Assistant Commissioner Rhys Wildman is outraged.
7: As a parent and a grandparent, it's abhorrent. I just do not understand.
6: Despite the operation finishing tonight, he says police won't let up and people who do the wrong thing will face consequences. Miranda Workman, Brisbane.
2: Two more cases of H5 bird flu have been confirmed in Western Australia, taking nationwide cases to 17. Meantime, a whale carcass, which washed up on a Sydney beach, is also being tested for the H5 strain. The rescue organisation's president, Ashley Ryan, says results on the humpback calf are expected in the next 24 hours.
8: So we haven't seen any cases in Australia yet of the bird flu affecting marine mammals. But we have seen on Heard Island that the strain has wiped out large numbers of elephant seals.
2: Also making news, an investigation is underway after a truck driver was killed in a fiery crash along the Hume Highway in New South Wales South. And the US president has used a national address to accuse China of gaining access to the personal information of millions of his country's voters. This is Air News. Geelong's Max Holmes could be sidelined for the rest of the AFL season after injuring his ankle against the Saints last night. Sarah Patterson reports.
9: The talented midfielder landed awkwardly on his foot during the final quarter of last night's game, in which the Cats got home by 27 points. Holmes was seen post-match wearing a moon boot. Coach Chris Scott suggested it could potentially be a serious injury, but wouldn't be drawn until the club sees the result of further scans. The Cats have already lost superstar forward Jeremy Cameron to a knee injury for which he underwent surgery during the week. Sarah Patterson, S Sport.
2: And the Adelaide Crows and Sydney Swans go head-to-head tonight at the SCG. Sydney's Braden Campbell returns from injury. NRL news, and Stephen Crichton has failed in his bid to be fit for tomorrow night's clash with the West Tigers. The Canterbury Bulldogs skipper received favourable scans on nerve damage in his arm, but coach Cameron Seraldo says he'll be put on ice for another week.
10: He's done really well to try and get himself back and actually had a run last night and tried a little bit of contact, but it probably wasn't exactly where we wanted it to be, and I think the safest bet is to not play this week, but he should be a chance for next week.
2: Two games of NRL tonight. The Cronulla Sharks take on the Newcastle Knights in Cronulla. And the later game, the Sydney Roosters play the Melbourne Storm at the Sydney Football Stadium. Australian Independent Radio News.
11: Fraser Coast weather.
12: The current temperature on the Fraser Coast is sitting at 16 degrees, with the wind from the south at 18 kilometres per hour, with wind gusts up to 31 kilometres per hour. And for tomorrow, we can expect a minimum temperature of 12 degrees, with a maximum of 22. It'll be a partly cloudy day with a slight chance of a shower. The winds southerly, 20 to 30 kilometres per hour. And for all you boaties out there, well, tomorrow on the water, the wind will be southerly, 15 to 20 knots. The seas, 1 to 1.5 metres, increasing to 2 metres in the northern bay, and the swell, north to northeasterly, below 1 metre. The next high tide is forecast to be 3.89 metres at 11:06 p.m, and the next low tide is forecast to be 0.77 metres at 5:45 a.m. And that is our news, sports and weather. 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

What an absolutely fantastic way to start off the third and final hour of our show, with Madonna there with La Isla Bonita. And first up, Paul McCartney and Wings with Jet. Well, the last couple of hours have been jetting through, haven't they? But it's still got an hour to go, so don't you go away, because you'll be hearing more great songs from Bruno Mars, Aerosmith, Phil Collins, and 10cc. But there's more coming up next. Here's the great Boz Scaggs with his 1977 hit single, Lido Shuffle.

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6: Now, the Wide Bay Australasian Country Music Association's next monthly concert is being held tomorrow, Saturday the 18th of July, at the Mad Cotter Community Hall at number 333 Alice Street in Maryborough. Doors open up 11:30 for a 12 noon start, and this month's special guest artist is Daryl Pierce. Plus, there'll be performances from their very talented club members. So go along and enjoy an afternoon of country music, lucky door prizes, raffles, and mini tombola. Indulge in a fantastic sausage sizzle, including tea and coffee, for just $5. Members' entry is just $8, and non-members is $10. And as you know, concerts are held on the third Saturday of every month. If you'd like some more questions answered, just give Anne a call on 0438 602 034. But remember, it is on tomorrow, Saturday the 18th of July, at the Mad Cotter Community Hall. And with a time of 29 minutes to 6, and up next, here is a brand new single from a lovely young lady born in Chicago in the US in 2002. And her name is Stella Lefty. And Stella with her brand new single, which is titled Boston. On a train.

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0: Oh, well, I thought a crazy chick was running down the street. I said, "Whoo, pretty baby, why the ready beat?" She said, "Wow, wow, square, don't you dig the scene? Daddy cool, the plan on that music machine. Daddy who?
1: Daddy cool.
0: Daddy who?
1: Daddy cool.

Well, it looks as if we've come to the end of another great show. So I'd like to thank all our sponsors, associate members, and of course, our listeners. I hope you've enjoyed listening to the music as much as I've enjoyed playing it for you. Stay tuned for all your news, sports, and weather, which will be coming up shortly. So for now, Fraser Coast, stay safe, enjoy the rest of your week, and bye for now.

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2: Hello there, I'm Terry Daniel. A parliamentary inquiry into last week's Telstra outage has revealed the crisis could have been avoided. Federal politics reporter Nelson Scott has more details.
3: Telstra's nationwide outage crippled its network, halted some train lines, and left over 600 people unable to reach 000. Executives from the telco have fronted a Senate inquiry to explain how the outage occurred and why some customers couldn't call emergency services. The committee heard the disruption took place because a server software update wasn't completed and a key design change wasn't documented. Telstra CEO Vicky Brady says the outage wouldn't have happened if the ageing server was replaced.
4: This is clearly unacceptable. Our controls were not good enough.
3: Inquiry Chair Sarah Hanson-Young argues the telco was careless.
4: This doesn't seem like a complex matter. This seems like incompetence.
3: Telstra says some customers will be compensated, likely through network credits. Nelson Scott, Canberra.
2: An arrest has been made over the movements of police killer Desi Freeman. Alex Riddell reports.
5: Victorian detectives have arrested a 58-year-old New South Wales woman in the Bairnsdale area this morning as part of an ongoing investigation into the movements of Desi Freeman. The woman will now be interviewed by police. It comes after Freeman evaded authorities after he shot and killed two police officers in Victoria's High Country last year. He was on the run for 7 months as a fugitive and was then shot and killed at a property in March this year. Task Force Summit continues to investigate the movements of Freeman and who may have assisted him during his time on the run. Alex Riddell reporting.
2: The Western Australian Deputy Premier denies claims from the Prisons Officers Union that nothing is being done to improve the prison system. It comes after an officer was injured in a disturbance at the maximum security Casuarina prison. The union claims understaffing is to blame. Rita Saffiotti says expanding prison infrastructure is their priority at the moment.
6: We've got significant funds allocated to expand the prison accommodation. That work's underway and I'm looking forward to working with the new minister. Of course, the former minister was a very strong advocate for his portfolio and the new minister. As I said, there's money that's been allocated both at mid-year review and budget to expand in relation to the construction. It's really about now delivering some of our commitments.
2: In air medical news, the federal government says multiple sclerosis medications will remain subsidised while a pricing dispute with global drug makers is resolved. There was a possibility two widely used drugs for people with MS would be withdrawn from the PBS, pushing up the price by thousands of dollars. But Health Minister Mark Butler says that's been averted for now.
7: Those drugs will not be taken off the PBS. So all of those Australians out there with MS whose lives have been changed by these drugs can be confident that they're not about to be ripped off the PBS. We're going to do a broader review about the range of medicines available for Australians with MS.
2: Also making news, Foreign Minister Penny Wong is expressing her deep frustration and bitter disappointment that more serious charges aren't being pursued over the methanol poisoning deaths of two Australian teenagers. And finally, to the Australian share market, the All Ords has closed down 58 points at 89.78. One Australian dollar was buying 69.87 US cents. This is Air News. First up, NRL and the Gold Coast Titans are preparing to welcome Kieran Foran back to the Gold Coast less than 12 months after he played for the club. Foran is now, of course, the coach of the Manly Sea Eagles, who will play the Titans on Sunday. But Gold Coast coach Josh Hannay says the biggest threat to his side isn't Foran. Hannay explains.
8: Figuratively and literally, Ola Koatu on the right edge is a big threat. So that's no surprise, right? Like, he's a focal point of their football.
2: In other NRL news, Canterbury Bulldogs captain Stephen Crichton has been ruled out of tomorrow night's clash with the West Tigers due to an arm injury. And tonight's NRL action, the Cronulla Sharks are playing the Newcastle Knights currently in Cronulla. And later on tonight, the Sydney Roosters play the Melbourne Storm at the Sydney Football Stadium. In AFL, Sydney Swans star Braden Campbell returns from injury tonight against the Adelaide Crows at the SCG. Tasmania Devils CEO Brendan Gale has reiterated the club hopes to make an appointment for its inaugural senior coaching position within the next 10 weeks.
9: We set ourselves a timeline of having it resolved by the end of the season. Look, I don't want to confirm names and anything to do with the process of names. Clearly, I've been quite open and in saying experience is really, really important and capability and a real want to do the job. It's going to be very challenging.
2: In golf news, Minwoo Lee and Lucas Herbert are the best of the Aussie golfers after the opening round of the British Open. They're 5 shots behind leader Jackson Suber. Australian Independent Radio News.
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4: 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Financial services and banking were the sectors where people most frequently report experiencing fraud, followed by e-commerce and government services. Fraud in telecommunications, retail, utilities, and healthcare is also prevalent, highlighting how fraud risks are extending across multiple sectors.
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0: Hello, my name's David. I just wanted to let you know that you can join me anytime at David's Turntable. That's where I play complete albums that you may enjoy hearing, perhaps for the first time. All you do is go to the FraserCoast.fm website, look for the tab that says Stream Shows, and in there you'll find David's Turntable. I look forward to seeing you soon. Cheers.
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you move me. But I won't know for sure.

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1: Will he offer me his mouth?
0: Yes.
1: Will he offer me his teeth?
0: Yes.
1: Will he offer me his jaws?
0: Yes.
1: Will he offer me his hunger?
0: Yes.
1: Again, will he offer me his hunger?
0: Yes.
1: And will he starve without me?
0: Yes.
1: Then does he love me?
0: Yes.
1: Yes.
0: On a hot summer night, would you offer your throat to the wolf with the red roses?
1: Yes.
0: I bet you say that to all the boys.

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The clock has struck 12. The witching hour has just begun. And so has Midnight to Dawn. Aussie artist and Aussie hits from now until sunrise. So, all you night owls, settle down and settle in. Because the time is just after midnight.

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It's called We're Going Home. 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

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Well, the praying heard nothing. 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

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I know where it is, I've been there before. 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
2: Hello, I'm Kim Cartwright. Telstra has conceded last week's network outage may have been avoided if a software update had been completed. A parliamentary inquiry is underway, investigating the disruption that left hundreds of people unable to call 000. The committee has heard a server was missing a necessary software update and a design change hadn't been recorded. Telstra CEO Vicky Brady telling the inquiry the telco has let its customers down.
3: Had that software update been completed, or had the design change been properly documented and reflected in the maintenance procedures, the outage may not have occurred. This is clearly unacceptable. Our controls were not good enough.
2: A woman has been arrested in relation to the Desi Freeman case. Alex Riddell explains.
4: Victorian detectives have arrested a 58-year-old New South Wales woman as part of an ongoing investigation into the movements of Desi Freeman. The woman will now be interviewed by police. It comes after Freeman evaded authorities after he shot and killed two police officers in Victoria's High Country last year. He was on the run for 7 months as a fugitive and was then shot and killed at a property in March this year. Task Force Summit continues to investigate the movements of Freeman and who may have assisted him during his time on the run. Alex Riddell reporting.
2: Analysts are denying there's a need to panic buy or stock up on fuel despite a re-escalation in the Middle East conflict. The US is preparing for a sixth consecutive day of strikes on Iranian targets, placing further strain on the shipping Strait of Hormuz. Motorists are now on edge, with the extended discount to the fuel excise ending in just over a fortnight. However, supply chain expert David Leaney says he doesn't see prices rising at the Bowser like they did in March.
5: Highly unlikely they'll extend. I thought the decision to go and step those changes back from a 32-cent hit to two 16-cent hits was a very smart decision. It stopped the big spike in panic buying.
2: Meanwhile, the US is accusing Tehran of engaging in acts of terrorism by targeting ships in the Strait as it defends a new wave of strikes on Iran. White House Press Secretary Karoline Leavitt says the attack is in direct response to Iran's violation of the preliminary peace deal.
6: Specifically, in the memorandum of understanding that they signed, they were not to fire on commercial vessels moving through the Strait of Hormuz. And unfortunately, they have made the tragic decision for them to do that.
2: Andy Burnham has been confirmed as the UK's new Labour leader and is on his way to becoming Britain's seventh Prime Minister in 10 years. In his first speech as party leader, Mr Burnham praised outgoing PM Keir Starmer.
7: Keir put Labour back in a position to change people's lives, and that is what we have been doing these last 2 years. New rights for workers and for renters. Britain's reputation rebuilt on the world stage.
2: King Charles is expected to invite Burnham to form government on Monday. And 10,000 BMW vehicles are being recalled due to a manufacturing defect. The starter motor in some models may experience increased wear that could lead to a short circuit. A range of models built between 2020 and 25 are affected. This is Air News. It was a big win for the Adelaide Crows, defeating Sydney Swans on their home turf. Terry Daniel with the details.
8: The AFL action saw the Adelaide Crows take a 16-point win over the Sydney Swans, 13-9-87 to 10-11-71 at the SCG. That moves the Crows to third on the AFL ladder. Crows forward Darcy Fogarty telling Fox Footy he knew they'd need to keep the pressure on.
9: Huge win, yeah. We knew what we were up against coming here with the amount of pressure they bring, and that was a big focus for us to sort of try and handle that and bring our own pressure. So I thought we did that really well, and we were lucky enough to come away with the ring tonight.
8: Terry Daniel, Air Sport.
2: In NRL, the Sydney Roosters claimed their fourth straight victory with an 8-point win over Melbourne Storm, a major injury blow for the Storm, with Will Warbrick sustaining a potentially season-ending Achilles injury. Earlier, Cronulla Sharks held on for a 20-18 victory over the Newcastle Knights. Sharks coach Craig Fitzgibbon says he was impressed with his side's resilience.
10: They turned up. They're a handful tonight, and they're a good side, so just like the way we didn't go away at all. Like, not at any point did I see us not stay at it.
2: McLaren's Lando Norris will have a 10-place grid penalty at the Belgian Grand Prix as a result of exceeding the permitted number of engine parts. The world champion's car will be fitted with his fourth new battery of the season, one more than is permitted. And tonight, the Wallabies meet Italy in Perth. Australian Independent Radio News.
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12: And your weather forecast for Saturday, the 18th of July, 2026. What have we got coming up for you? Let me see. It's disappeared off the screen, but I can get it back. Okay, weather wall. No, it's gone. I don't know where it went. Oh, jeez. All right, we might get into the music, and as soon as I get this weather situation sorted out, I'll bring it to you ASAP.

0: Queensland's weather systems are changeable and unpredictable. Good weather is important for a safe and comfortable trip.
1: Okay, not quite ready for that yet, but I do have your weather. I finally found it. It disappeared into the system somewhere, but here it is. For Hervey Bay today, we're looking for a maximum temperature of 22 degrees. Currently, it's 13.3 degrees. It'll be partly cloudy, slight chance of a shower. Winds southerly, 20 to 30 kilometres per hour. And for Murrumburra, slightly warmer with a maximum temperature of 24 degrees. Currently it's 13.7 degrees. It'll be partly cloudy with a slight chance of a shower, most likely this afternoon with light winds becoming southerly, 15 to 25 kilometres per hour in the morning. The Hervey Bay waters forecast for Saturday until midnight. Southerly winds 15 to 20 knots, reaching up to 25 knots in the northern bay during the day. Seas 1 to 1.5 metres. There'll be a swell below 0.5 metre. It'll be mostly sunny, and there is the chance of a thunderstorm in the morning or late afternoon. And the tide times for today. We had a low tide at 5:45 a.m. and that was a 0.77 of a metre tide. We'll have a high tide at 11:34 a.m. and that'll be a 3.13 metre tide. And then at 5:30 p.m. there will be a low tide of 0.87 of a metre.
0: Queensland's weather systems are changeable and unpredictable. 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

0: Oz Bush Palette there, Lindsay Morris, G'day Country Show. And that's exactly what you're listening to. G'day Country here on a new local community radio station, FM 107.5. I'll be with you through until 9 o'clock this morning, bringing you some of the best Australian country music. You'll hear the side of the Black Stump. Hope you can stay with me for the duration. And if you'd like to request a song, I'll certainly put it to air for you. If I have it, I'll definitely play it. And if not, I'll search for it during the week and bring it to you next Saturday morning. And we also have a SMS line. You can send me a text. Let me know what you think of the music, the program. And that's another way in which you can request a song. And that number is 0468 288 300. Good to hear from you. And a very good morning to you. It is Saturday, the 18th of July, 2026, and the time 15 minutes past the hour of 6 o'clock. Keith Jamison, OAM, coming along for you now with I Did It My Way.
1: I headed bush when just a lad, money made I never had to spend. That golden rule in that dinkum old bush school, I remember when.

Keith Jamieson for you, and I did it my way. No better way to do it. To always do it your own way. All right, with any luck, we should be hearing from Dean Perrott right now with Phantom of the Snowy.

the snowy, their spirits roam those hills, where ghostly mountain horsemen muster cattle still. Away up on the high plains, as they've always done, hear the snowies thunder when they let the horses run. See the horses gallop from the depth of mountain blue. The mighty mountains tremble to the thunder of their hooves. The mountain silhouettes against the moon so bright. Shadows are the horsemen, phantoms of the night. And the horsemen will be flying like clouds across the moon, racing against the weather

of the hoofbeats, the sound of whip and dog. The mountains hear the stockmen push the rolling mob. Moving from the highlands to the valleys far below. All these legends of the snowy, it's the only life they know. They run the horses overnight into another dawn. Across the rugged hillside before the light of morn. The phantoms of the snowy will fade into the dew.

those hills. Rule and regulation, our claim, their mountain home. Such controversy in yesterday was never heard or known. So they're still grazing cattle as they did long ago. They summer on the high plains and leave

0: And the track we've just been listening to was written by Peter Code and Virginia Code Hermel, and it was performed by Dean Perrott. Phantoms of the Snowy was the name of it, and that's off his latest album, Close to Home, released in 2025. And I'll be talking to Dean about that album and some of the music thereon, and that'll be happening after the 7 o'clock news, so stick around for that. It should be a good chat, and he can enlighten us on other things that he might be doing in terms of Australian country music at this point in time. And also after the 8 o'clock news, about 8:15, I'll be talking to Andrew Kay, a representative of the Barflies Club, Harvey Bay, and they're up and running with a pretty important project. So Andrew will be in the studio with me at 8:15 to tell us all about that. So do stay tuned, because it's a program with a difference here on a Saturday morning. Okay, let's move on. We must take a short break, have some messages from our sponsors and associate members. We'll be back very shortly.
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0: And coming up next, one of my favourite Australian country music artists, his name, Arthur Blanch, sadly passed away a couple of years ago, but his music still remains in the memories of all who knew him. Dreams of a Country Kid.

Arthur Blanche for you there, and Dreams of a Country Kid. Coming up next, we'll have a listen to Jeff Brown, not the Jeff Brown that wrote Beautiful Betsy. This is Jeff Brown, GEOFF. And the song that I'm going to present for you is A Lot of Little Things.

Jeff Brown and a lot of little things. I think you're going to enjoy this next track, the Howie Brothers with Gold and Silver Days.

Golden Silver Days, and that was the Howie Brothers that we've been listening to, 24 minutes away from 7 o'clock. And if you've just joined us, welcome to G'day Country. Good morning to you, Colleen. We've got Owen Blundell for you with Walking on the Rooftop of Australia, and hurrah, hurrah, we've got Keith Jamison and One Tree Plains. So sit back, relax, and enjoy.

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4: 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Moving right along with the music here on G'day Country, we've got for you Gordon Parsons and Joe the Crow.

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You make up your own mind. That was Gordon Parsons and Joe the Crow. All right, coming up for us now, we've got Diana Corcoran and many mothers.

0: Diana Corcoran there, and many mothers. All right, time to take another short break. We need to hear from our associate members and our sponsors, and we'll see how we go. We might squeeze another one in before the 7 o'clock news. 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
0: And if you're looking for a market or two to visit today, well, you've got the markets to the pier down at Yerangan, adjacent to the entrance to the Yerangan Pier. And they kick off at 7 o'clock and go through till about 1. And then we've got the Torquay Beachside Markets on the Esplanade Torquay opposite the Beach House. 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They have a good range of fresh produce and bric-a-brac and handcrafted works of art, etc., etc. Go along, have a look, get out there and enjoy the sunshine. Haven't looked out the window. I don't know if it's sunny or not, but anyway, time will tell. Expecting some pretty fierce winds today, especially on the other side of Gari. All right, it is 6:55 and we can squeeze Stan Costa in. He's coming along with old Gilbert.

town, still searching for the friend he'd never find. It was the final blow from fate that really turned the old man's twisted mind. He was ridiculed in barrooms, he was laughed at in the streets, still searching for his friend across the land. Till someone found him dead one day, near the table in a park, with a collar and a chain clutched in his hand.

0: Old Gilbert and the one and only Mr. Stan Costa. All right, it is so close to 7 o'clock. We'll cross over to the news. And don't forget, after the news bulletin and the weather report, we'll be talking to Dean Perrott about his latest album release. So we've got something to look forward to.
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2: Hello, I'm Kim Cartwright. The owner of a distillery in Laos has now been charged over the methanol poisoning deaths of two Australian teenagers. Holly Morton Bowles and Bianca Jones died after drinking tainted alcohol at a hostel in 2024. Two Danish citizens were also killed in the incident, with the country's officials saying the business owner faces up to 4 years in prison for selling hazardous food and operating illegally. It comes after loved ones were previously told the maximum sentence could be just 1 year. Telstra says customers impacted by last week's network outage can expect to receive compensation. A Senate inquiry into the incident is taking place in Canberra, which has revealed the outage was preventable. The telco says compensation will likely be determined on a case-by-case basis rather than a blanket payout. Inquiry Chair Sarah Hanson-Young has clashed with Telstra CEO Vicky Brady over how customers will be reimbursed.
3: Will the compensation be in cash or in credit?
4: It will vary. I would expect a majority of customers will be in credit, but that will vary depending on some of the organisations we're engaging with.
2: Authorities say they'll continue to crack down on illicit nicotine products as data suggests smoking rates are declining. Nicotine pouches have soared in popularity, overtaking traditional cigarettes in the latest data. The pouches are due to be banned, even with a prescription, from next Friday. Assistant Customs Minister Julian Hill says the focus will now increase on those trying to sell the products illegally.
5: Now, Australians wouldn't put up with a meth lab in the middle of their strip shopping centre run by organised criminals, and neither should they put up with criminals running tobacco shops.
2: The US and Iran have widened attacks as the renewed conflict shows no sign of de-escalation. American forces have struck multiple bridges, while Tehran responded with the largest retaliatory strikes since the peace deal collapsed. Several Arab nations have condemned Iran's action on US bases and urged the two countries to return to the negotiating table. WA's Prison Officers Union has accused the Department of Justice of downplaying an incident at a maximum security prison in Perth. The department says around seven prisoners were behind the disturbance in their unit wing on Thursday. One officer suffered a minor injury and damage to the unit is being assessed. The union says the sector is woefully understaffed. In the UK, Andy Burnham has become the leader of the Labour Party, paving the way for the former Mayor of Greater Manchester to take the role of UK Prime Minister from Keir Starmer. The new leader says he wants to fix the big things that politics has neglected. Former Home Secretary David Blunkett thinks Andy Burnham will shake up a series of cabinet posts.
6: I think there will be changes. They won't be dramatically disruptive, but he will bring in people who he knows share his views, share his values.
2: And Australia's financial services regulator is urging people to be wary of pump and dump scams. The behaviour involves tricking potential investors on social media with the promise of lucrative shares to artificially increase stock prices. ASIC Commissioner Alan Kirkland says scammers impersonate financial institutions or use fake celebrity endorsements to lure people in.
7: They then try to get you to join a private messaging group on an app like WhatsApp where they'll encourage you to invest in a stock. And what they're really trying to do is to drive up the value of that stock so that the scammers can then sell out and make a bunch of money while everybody else loses out.
2: This is Air News. The Sydney Roosters have popped into second place on the NRL live ladder after a win last night. Terry Daniel with the results.
8: It was a 14-6 win for the Sydney Roosters over the Melbourne Storm at the Sydney Football Stadium. The Storm's injury crisis deepened with a potentially season-ending Achilles injury to Will Warbrick. Roosters half Sam Walker told Nine they were tough opponents.
9: Yeah, they turned up. Yeah, all credit to them. Obviously losing a fair few players and obviously losing your winger during the games. Always tough there. And yeah, it was definitely a battle out here. Pretty wet, slippery conditions. The field's chalking up pretty bad out here. But yeah, happy to get the 2 points. But there's definitely a lot to work for.
8: In the early game, the Cronulla Sharks defeated the Newcastle Knights 20-18 in Cronulla. Terry Daniel, Air Sport.
2: Lions veteran Dane Zorko won't be taking West Coast for granted in tonight's clash. Brisbane are fourth on the ladder while the Eagles are struggling at 16th. Zorko says the team is still fierce competition.
10: I saw that last week against the Western Bulldogs. They played some superb football. Unfortunately for them, they couldn't get the result done, but they play enough games like that, they're going to win a lot more, and you can certainly see the direction they're heading in. So, yeah, we're wary, no doubt about it.
2: Last night, the Adelaide Crows had a 16-point win over Sydney Swans, 13-9-87 to 10-11-71 at the SCG. And Aussie golfer Lucas Herbert has raised eyebrows at the round two of the Open Championship. He now leads the standings by a shot after hitting a round of 62. Australian Independent Radio News.
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0: And the weather forecast for Hervey Bay for the rest of Saturday. We're expecting a maximum temperature of 22 degrees today. Currently it's 13.4 degrees, rather. It'll be partly cloudy, slight chance of a shower with southerly winds 20 to 30 kilometres per hour. Mirrabarri, you're expecting maximum temperature today, 24 degrees. Currently it's 13.9 degrees. It'll be partly cloudy with a slight chance of a shower, most likely this afternoon with light winds becoming southerly 15 to 25 kilometres per hour in the morning. And our tide times for, the Hervey Bay waters forecast, first of all, for Saturday until midnight. Southerly winds 15 to 20 knots, reaching up to 25 knots in the Northern Bay during the day. Seas 1 to 1.5 metres. There'll be a swell below 0.5 of a metre. It'll be mostly sunny with the chance of a thunderstorm in the morning and afternoon. The Hervey Bay tide times for the rest of Saturday. Well, we've got a high tide at 11:34 a.m. That'll be a 3.13 metre tide. And then at 5:30 p.m. we'll have a low tide of 0.87 metres. Now, I've got the Volunteer Marine Rescue of Marine Rescue Queensland forecast for the Hervey Bay waters today. Tim rang in at 7:45. The barometer is currently reading 1,019 hectopascals. Temperature 19 degrees. Humidity 65%. Winds are from the south at 12 knots, gusting up to 25 knots. Seas are moderate and visibility is good. So, mediocre sort of a day on the water by the looks of things. But, just keep your eye on the conditions and make your decision based on what you see and what you hear.
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0: Yes, that cut off rather quickly, but anyway, all good. Very important information from Volunteer Marine Rescue. All right, as I said, after the 7 o'clock news, sport and latest weather forecast, I'll be having a chat to Dean Perrott about his latest album release, and the album is entitled Close to Home. Here's track two from that album, simply called Georgina River, and this one was penned by Dean himself, so showcases his songwriting capability as well as his vocal abilities. So while this song's happening, I'll get Dean on the phone and we'll have a chat. So enjoy Dean Perrott with Georgina River.

0: There you go, Dean Perrott from his latest album release, Close to Home, and the track we've been listening to, Georgina River. And if I've done everything correctly, I should have Dean on the phone. Dean, are you there with us?
1: Hello, Lindsay.
0: Oh, wow, it worked.
1: Yeah.
0: Yeah, coming through loud and clear, my friend, and we're here to talk about your latest album, Close to Home, as a matter of fact, aren't we? So,
1: that's right, yeah.
0: Brand new release, and I do believe this is your 20th studio album release. What an effort.
1: It is, you know, it's hard to believe that we've reached 20, and so it's been 20 recordings over a period of 37 years, and, wow. You know, so I just can't believe the way the years have just flown past with it all, you know.
0: Oh. Like they say, time flies when you're having fun, and you obviously had a lot of fun over the years. And your first album was a gospel album with Kerry, wasn't it?
1: No.
0: All right.
1: The first album we did was a like a straight country bush ballad type album.
0: Oh, okay.
1: And it was titled Australia, She's Mine, and we recorded that back in 1989 that was released.
0: Right.
1: And you don't probably haven't got a copy of that because it was only on vinyl record and cassette at the time.
0: You're quite right. I wouldn't have a copy of that one. No.
1: So we're not as far back as 78, but
0: yeah. Oh, starting to show our age though sometimes.
1: Yeah, that's right. So you know, so since then. So I think the gospel album you were referring to was about four albums in, yeah. That was one that actually Lindsay Waddington produced that one. Mm-hmm. And that was, so I know that when I first started, you know, Lindsay Butler was recording, so I think he recorded about three or four records for me.
0: Yeah.
1: And then, Watto did that one, and then Stewie French started producing for me, and Larry Mars, and I've had about, you know, three or four different people helping me produce along the way, which has been good because it's just given me variety and mixed things up and always kept things fresh, you know.
0: Yeah, no, that's obvious when you have a listen to this latest album, and it contains 12 great tracks, and you've done a couple of co-writes on it. You did The Money or Your Mountains co-written with your dad?
1: That's right.
0: Yeah?
1: You know, it's an interesting song, The Money or the Mountains, and Dad wrote that song about 30 years ago.
0: Fair dinkum.
1: When he wrote the poem, because I put the melody to it and that sort of thing. Just recently, and but he originally wrote that poem about 30 years ago. He writes a lot of bush poetry,
0: mm-hmm.
1: and but you know, we were always flat out. He's working on the cattle property, our home, Bowen Fells, and you know, when he'd be on the tractor or something like that, and he'd have verse coming in, and then you know, he'd get inspiration for something, write it. And to be quite honest, when I look at that song now, and it's now here we are 30 years down the track. When he wrote that song, he didn't know at the time that my mother would now be in a nursing home
0: here in
1: Kingaroy, and you know that we'd have moved off the property and that sort of thing. And just the subject in the song, you know, here it is, just very lightly touching on things. It's not a song that's written about now or anything, you know, but it was, it's just, you know, the similarities to what life is now is, yeah.
0: And once,
1: it's amazing, really.
0: Now, I'm very impressed with the album personally, but there are quite a few songs on the album that you've written yourself, Georgina River.
1: Hmm.
0: I Have Rambled, Brunette Downs. And you've got a song in there written by Neville Anderson, The Saddler's Last Ride.
1: That's right, yes.
0: Yeah.
1: The Saddler's Last Ride, that was written all about Lyle Kent and his wife from down at near Stanthorpe, Kent Saddlery.
0: Mm-hmm.
1: You pass it on the highway there, on the New England highways, you're heading down to Tamworth. And
0: yep.
1: Lyle and his wife, for years, they've had a, well, like the old-time bookers that used to take their goods and wares around the bush and the stations and that. And Lyle and Helen still do that. They load their truck up and they go out to all the Northern Territory, well, North Queensland, Northern Territory, and cross into the top of Western Australia. And they sort of just have been trying to scale down a bit in the last few years. And, yeah, so that song's sort of written about them. Mm.
0: Great. And the album itself, it says in the cover here, is recorded in March 2025. But you were speaking about Stewie French. He did a lot of work on this album for you. The album was recorded in Nashville.
1: Yes.
0: Yep.
1: Yeah, that's right. Yeah, well, Stewie and his family live over there now. They used to, as you know, quite a few people know, Stewie was originally from Tasmania and his lovely wife, Camille, was from New Zealand, and she moved across here and for work years ago, and Stewie moved up from Tasmania, and when he started really seriously touring as a guitarist and an artist, he was a diesel fitter, and
0: okay.
1: but he was sort of better on the guitar than diesel fitting. So ended up playing for some really big names, all the big names here in Australia as a lead guitarist. And then he started recording and started a studio at his home in Sydney. And that's where I first started working with Stewie.
0: Yep.
1: When it came down to recording. And, yeah, so back about 2020, well, I think it was 2019, actually, that he moved his family across to Nashville and Hendersonville. Mm-hmm. And then, you know, and then they've sort of really built a name for themselves there since. They've lived there and regular performances on the Grand Ole Opry, which takes a lot of doing. So you know that you've got people who've got really big faith in your talent when that happens. And,
0: yeah.
1: So occasionally I'll take the trip across to see Stewie and still work with him, and really love doing it, you know.
0: Yeah, yeah. And I remember seeing Stewie and Camille and Sonny on stage at one of the pubs in Tamworth. That was quite some years ago. I think Sonny would have been about 11 back then. And just recently, I don't know where I saw it, but I saw a picture of the family. And, boy, Sonny's come a long way, hasn't he? He's certainly grown up.
1: He's a great talent, that boy, you know. Not only as a guitarist, but a singer, you know, his voice is really matured and his guitar playing's unreal. And yeah, he's got a big future, young Sonny.
0: Yeah, now I heard him sing a version of Grandpa. Telling me about the good old days. And gee, he did that well too.
1: Yes.
0: And you could see way back then where he was headed. He was headed for the all things good, wasn't he?
1: Oh, sure was, you know.
0: Yeah. Okay, let's get down to business again. And a question I always like to ask artists is there a favourite song on this particular album, and why? If you can choose one, I can't, but they're all as good as each other. But personally, yourself, which is your favourite on the album?
1: Well, I'm going to give you that's your answer you like to give every artist, and the answer I like to give for that is I they're all like children to me, and they've all got their own qualities to me,
0: yeah.
1: And that sort of thing. But I guess on this one, it's hard to tell, actually. I love the Phantoms of the Snowy, the opening track. I mean, because, you know, just the fact that I'm for years I've always been a horseman and cattleman, so
0: yeah.
1: That one touches note with me. Georgina River, I actually wrote and recorded years ago.
0: Okay.
1: On one of the albums I did with that Lindsay Butler produced, and we re-recorded it now because it had always been one of my favourite songs that I'd ever written.
0: Yep.
1: That and also the song Brunette Downs, and I thought, well, it'd just be really nice just to give them a nice modern touch, a touch of today.
0: Mm-hmm.
1: So that's why we re-recorded those two songs on this album. And so they're sort of probably two of my favourites there. Phantoms of the Snow. I don't know. There's just so many, mate.
0: I know. And that's what I said. I said I'm having trouble picking something. But coincidentally, I have played on this morning's program, Phantoms of the Snowy, Georgina River. And when we finish our chat, I've got the last track to go out with is The Saddler's Last Ride.
1: Yes, very good.
0: Yeah. So I can pick them.
1: You can, mate, yeah. No, we'll have to take you to the racetrack.
0: I've been there, done that, and it didn't work.
1: it doesn't. I'm not a punter in any formal manner.
0: No.
1: Apart from just taking a risk with music, you know.
0: Oh, I don't think there's anything risky about that as far as you're concerned. But, no, I remember when I was teaching at Kingaroy, the Cumbia races were a big day.
1: Oh, yes.
0: And we always used to, that was huge that day. Yeah, it was, fond memories of Kingaroy. I loved it.
1: Yes, yeah. No, it's a great area, you know, and wherever I travel away, you know, and when we get back home and you're driving back into the district and it's like, yeah, this really is home, you know.
0: Yeah, and in that song, Close to Home, there's a little bit of sentimentality in terms of your connection with Bowen Fells and other things, Aussie, isn't there?
1: That's right, you know, it is because when we actually wrote that song and recorded it, so that's the song on this album that I had prior recorded.
0: Mm-hmm.
1: I recorded that song 3 years ago when I was recording my country gospel album with Stewie, and I was over there at the time, and the song is just sort of all about no matter where you go or where you travel, you can always be close to home in your heart, and you can see a lot of things. And by that stage, we'd just moved off the land at Bowen Fells, and we took a trip across to America to record that gospel album with Stewie and the band over there. But before we did, I was taking a drive. We were doing Camille and I were doing the touristy thing, and we went down to Louisiana, and then we were heading out across to Texas, and I was making some similarities along the way as we went, because so there you are in the middle of summer, and in Tennessee it's very humid. It's a lot like coastal Queensland,
0: okay.
1: You know, the humidity and that sort of thing, and of course, you know, and I'd say it's something like probably the weather around Rockhampton, the humidity on the coast there, in Tennessee. And so I sort of, and then we went for a drive, then we went out across to Texas, and we went out to Fort Worth near Dallas.
0: Yeah.
1: And then it was the other extreme. There was the very dry, hot heat that reminded me a lot of Western Queensland.
0: Okay, yeah.
1: And that's where those lines come from, you know, in that song where it reminds me of a range in coastal Queensland, and then, reminds me of the plains of Western Queensland.
0: Yeah.
1: So I made those comparisons with the song, and then we just had that sentimental line right at the end of the song, you know, about the dust of where I've come from always being in my veins. Yeah.
0: Yep. Always was and always will be. It'll never leave you.
1: That's it.
0: Okay. So what's down the track for you musically?
1: Yeah, musically, well, we've got this last half of the year, I've got a couple of shows coming up, one with Watto there and something with Brownie later on. But we've got the Nanango Country Muster coming up at the start of September.
0: Yeah.
1: That'll be great. The one I mentioned with Watto, that's at Baroran about the 15th of August. Place at Baroran. And then I'm off down south towards Mildura for their festival.
0: Yep.
1: And we've got a couple of other dates to play down there as well while I'm down there. So just measuring it all out as I go, keeping it in my stride, Lindsay.
0: Good on you. Good on you. And no doubt you'll be still working on your songs, songwriting?
1: Oh, we always do that. I've got speaking to you now, I'm sitting in my, what I like to call my music room.
0: Mm-hmm.
1: I've got a room here, and I've got two big racks full of guitars sitting here. And I've got a big songwriting pad and a sharp pencil.
0: Very good.
1: So, you know, I just keep on playing guitar and writing songs when I get a bit of spare time. So, yeah.
0: It's a rarity, isn't it, spare time?
1: It is. I have a little bit more of it these days than I used to do when we were on the land, of course. But I'm sort of just a lot more dedicated to my music these days, you know.
0: Yeah, fair enough. Yeah. No, sometimes you've got to make a choice, and it's very, I would imagine it'd be pretty difficult to choose between one or the other, because it's both of those things are in your veins, in your blood. And I wouldn't like to be in that position, but you've done very well with this album, my friend. And sadly, we've run out of time. I must let you go because I know you've got a few things to do today. And thanks very much for your time. Congratulations once again on the album. It's a very, very, very good listen. One more thing before we go, if you wouldn't mind. If people would like to contact you with regard to your music, how can they go about doing that?
1: Okay, well, probably with the contact, the best way is that, like, if they were looking for the album or that sort of thing, they can go to my website, so deanperrott.com, and, you know, they on that website, you know, they can purchase albums off there or individual tracks if they want, or else if you're not on the computer, and which, you know, I know a lot of people aren't, because I'm not very good with a computer either, so, but my postal address here in Kingaroy is P.O. Box 54, Kingaroy, and the postcode is 4610.
0: 4610. Okay, so, I've got that written down. If anybody missed that, they can phone the station and I'll happily pass that on for them.
1: That's right. And if they'd like to also send an email, it's just Dean Perrott, all lowercase, Dean Perrott 68. I'm giving away my age there, aren't I? Dean Perrott 68 at gmail.com.
0: 68@gmail.com.
1: Yeah.
0: What did you say? You were born in 68? Or is that how old you are?
1: Model. I'm a 68 model. No, I'm not 68 yet. I was born in 68.
0: Because I was born in 58, so you're probably 10 years younger than me.
1: That's right, and I'm about to be turned 58 in October. So
0: there you go. Oh, well, you're only you're a spring chicken, mate.
1: There you go.
0: Yeah.
1: I'm glad you said that.
0: So am I. I just wouldn't want to insult anybody. But anyway, it's been good talking to you. I wish you and the family all the very best for whatever happens between now and then. And keep up the good work and travel safe.
1: Thanks very much, Lindsay. And the same to you in return. And thank you very much for always giving me good support and playing my music. Really appreciate it, mate. Thank you.
0: Well, I only do that for people I really enjoy listening to.
1: There you go.
0: So there's a compliment. All right, Dean, you have yourself a wonderful, wonderful day. Thanks for your time, and we'll catch up down the track.
1: Thanks very much, Lindsay. Been a pleasure.
0: Okay, thanks, Dean. Have a good day. Bye for now.
1: Bye.
0: And there was Dean Perrott talking about his latest album, Close to Home. And I can tell you, it is a classic album, 12 great tracks. And here's another track from the album to finish up with. It is simply called The Saddler's Last Ride.

and Helen to come round. They're a ringers institution, renowned across the nation, for the best of leather crafted by hand. From swinging fender saddles, belts and whips and bridles,

First headed out from Stanford and took a job repairing station tack. So began the journey that became Kent Saddlery, an iconic brand across the great outback.

Ah, there you go. The Oz Bush Pallet with, what was that? Let me see. Hey, g'day. Now what we say. So, yeah, I can play a request for you if you want, as suggested in that song. But in the meantime, we're going to move on with a couple of songs for John and Phil. We've got Owen Blundell with There Goes My Heart, Tom Maxwell with Now I'm Easy, and unfortunately I can't say Step by Step by Justin Stanley because our production, our music manager, is or production manager, hasn't got around. He's got the material in his hands, but he's just a very busy man. He hasn't got that put onto my presenter's folder yet, but it'll come. It'll come. So will Christmas. But anyway, John and Phil, you enjoy your two selections.

his cover version of Now I'm Easy. And before that, we heard There Goes My Heart by Owen Blundell. And we'll keep those fingers crossed for next week. Oh dear. A very good morning to you, Tony and Reen. Well, what have we got for you? We'll do this one. I've got Slim Dusty doing The Battle with the Rain. I haven't got Stan Costa's version on my presenter's folder yet. I'm not sure if I've got it at home. I'll have a look for you. But I've got Slim Dusty doing it. He does a pretty good version of it, The Battle with the Rain. And then Stan Costa's coming along with the Barkley Brutes. So, Tony and Reen, have yourselves a wonderful, wonderful day. Thanks for listening, and thanks for your kind words. Much appreciated.

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1: Okay, let me go back there for a little while and see if I can bring up that Barclay Brute. Where did it go? There it is. I don't know how it got up there. But anyway, Tony and Rain, here's your second request. Huh, gone again. Goodness gracious me. All right, I might leave that for a little while and give you a listen to some messages from our associate members and sponsors.
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5: 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It's 0468 288 300. So, don't hesitate, because there is no need to wait. 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
1: Okay, Tony and Ren, I got him back. 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

0: There you go, the Barclay Brute at long last, and that was for Tony and Reen. All right, we'll do this, and then we'll have some Dale Duncan, I think.
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0: Okay, doesn't look like the computer's going to let me play Dale Duncan because it just wiped out the last hour of the music run. never mind. I might share this with you while we're waiting for the news to pop along. 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Celebrate Christmas early and support a great local cause at Fraser Coast Hospice, Christmas in July fundraiser. On the Saturday, the 25th of July, rather, from 11 a.m. to 2 p.m. at the Hervey Bay Hotel. Now, guests will enjoy a classic Christmas lunch, a visit from Santa, multi-draw raffle, lucky door prizes. It'll be a best-dressed competition, so bring out your festive fashion, Christmas accessories, and holiday spirit for a chance to win great prizes. Now, I'd give them a call at the Fraser Coast Hospice. Don't have a phone number that I can see here that you can ring, but if you look it up on the, you can book on at Fraser Coast Hospice reception or online at frasercoasthospice.com.au/events. Tickets are $45 for adults, $35 tickets for children, but I would ring as soon as you can, because there are only a limited number of tickets left, and that was a notice that was added to this readout a few days ago. So chances are it's sold out. But anyway, worth a look. All right, there goes that phone again. Oh, goodness me, I don't know if people listen, they should realise I'm on the air. Here we go with the news, sport and weather.
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9: Hello, I'm Kim Cartwright. A New South Wales woman has been arrested as part of investigations into the movements of police killer Desi Freeman. Dusty Fitzpatrick has more.
10: Victoria Police is working to determine who might have helped Freeman remain out of sight after he fatally shot two officers at Porepunkah. The 56-year-old spent about 7 months on the run after the incident before he was shot dead during a standoff with police. Detectives have now taken a 58-year-old New South Wales woman into custody about 3.5 hours from where Freeman lived. She's now being interviewed. No charges have been laid. Dusty Fitzpatrick reporting.
9: The owner of a Laos distillery has now been charged over a methanol poisoning that killed Australian teenagers Holly Morton Bowles and Bianca Jones. Danish officials say the business owner faces up to 4 years in prison for selling hazardous food and operating illegally. It's unclear which sentence is correct after Holly and Bianca's parents were previously told the maximum was only 1 year and a fine. Telstra has admitted a recent network outage was far worse than initially disclosed, knocking out 45% of its mobile network at its peak. A Senate hearing revealed the failure could have been avoided if the telco had replaced an aging server that cost $30,000. The technical bungle also prevented more than 400 emergency 000 calls from being transferred to backup networks. A 17-year-old boy is due in court today after a rideshare driver was stabbed in Ipswich in southeast Queensland. Emergency services found the 45-year-old victim with a serious stomach wound in Redbank yesterday afternoon. He was transported to hospital in a non-life-threatening condition. The Federal Health Minister says smoking remains Australia's most significant public health challenge as new data shows a drop in those lighting up. Just 5.6% of Australians reported smoking daily in the latest survey by the Institute of Health and Welfare. Those numbers are down from over 8% 3 years ago. Mark Butler says the result means we now have one of the lowest smoking rates in the developed world.
11: That is the product of a concerted effort over many, many decades to drive down those rates of smoking and to improve the health of as many Australians as possible.
9: Australia's peak medical body has moved to reaffirm the role of doctors amid increasing online misinformation. It comes as an increasing number of people are seeking health advice from artificial intelligence. AMA Vice President Dr. Julian Raitt says people are being bombarded by information from a number of sources.
12: We think at such times having a doctor who can actually listen, assess a whole person, make a reasoned diagnosis, explain risks and uncertainties, and also take responsibility for clinical decisions. We think that sort of role is really very important.
9: A humpback whale calf has died after washing ashore on a Sydney beach, triggering precautionary testing for the deadly H5 bird flu. The 4.5-metre calf was found yesterday at Greenhills Beach, but died shortly after rescuers arrived. While the whales are considered low risk for the virus, experts maintain testing is a vital precaution. And Oscar-winning actress Brenda Fricker has died at the age of 81. She made history in 1990, becoming the first Irish actress to win an Academy Award for her role in My Left Foot. Fricker was also fondly remembered for playing the Bird Lady in Home Alone 2. This is Air News. Adelaide has taken on and defeated Sydney by 16 points in the AFL on a soggy night at the SCG. Coach Matthew Nix says it was a win they needed.
13: It's a change of momentum in the third quarter. It was just outstanding. That's as good as we've been in that space against a real high-quality team.
9: Final score 13-9-87 to 10-11-71. It's game day for Port Adelaide. They face ladder leaders Fremantle at home this afternoon. 19-year-old Baylen O'Brien will make his debut, while Kane Farrell is out with a groin issue. The Wallabies are looking to turn around their form when they take on Italy in Perth tonight. Both Italy and Australia are yet to get on the winners list so far in the Nations Championship. Captain Harry Wilson says both sides are keen to get the monkey off their back.
14: We're versing a really good Italy side who are they're probably as hungry as us for this game. We've both come off a couple of defeats, so we know it's going to be a really good contest and we can't wait for it.
9: In NRL, the Roosters have notched their fourth straight win, jumping to second on the ladder after a 14-6 victory over the Storm. Earlier, the Sharks beat the Knights 20-18. Aussie golfer Lucas Herbert is top of the leaderboard at the British Open. He leads by a shot after hitting a round of 62. Legendary West Indies cricketer Sir Garfield Sobers has died at the age of 89. And Swiss rider Mauro Schmid has sprinted to victory in Tour de France Stage 13. Australian Independent Radio News.
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0: And for Hervey Bay, we're looking for a maximum of 22 degrees today. Currently it's 14.7 degrees. It'll be partly cloudy, slight chance of a shower, southerly winds 20 to 30 kilometres per hour. Mirrabooka, 24 degrees today is going to be your maximum. Currently it's 15.3 degrees. It'll be partly cloudy with a slight chance of a shower, most likely in the afternoon, with light winds becoming southerly 15 to 25 kilometres per hour in the morning. The Hervey Bay waters forecast for Saturday until midnight. Southerly winds 15 to 25 knots. Seas 1 to 1.5 metres, increasing to 1 to 2 metres in the northern bay. There'll be a swell northeasterly, or north to northeasterly rather, below 1 metre, and it'll be mostly sunny with the chance of a thunderstorm late this afternoon and evening. Hervey Bay tide times for today. We're expecting a high tide at 11:34, that'll be a 3.13 metre tide. Then we'll have a low tide at 5:30pm, that'll be a 0.87 of a metre tide. All right, everyone, here's a song for you. I've got to go and answer the door. Don Costa and Small Town Saturday Night. Enjoy.

0: There you go, Avon. Certainly right. When the early, when you say the early bird catches the worm, well, you managed to catch Don Costa right there with Small Town Saturday Night. And thanks for your phone call, and thanks for the comments with regard to the interview with Dean Perrett. I thoroughly enjoyed talking to Dean, and yeah, you need to get on the internet and have a look for that album. Now we've got another special guest in the studio this time, and it's one of our very own, Andrew Kay. Good morning, Andrew.
1: Good morning. Good morning.
0: How's things? Good?
1: Things are great. Beautiful day out there.
0: Yeah, I thought it was going to be a little bit rougher today with the weather forecast, the way I heard it read out last night on the local news. Yeah, but anyway. But
1: no, sparkling day. Perfect day in paradise.
0: Perfect day in paradise. Now, Andrew, he is not only a presenter here at our community radio station, he's involved with the German Mineral Club. He's involved with the Rural Fire Brigade out at Takura. And who knows what else, but one of his projects that are very close to his heart is his involvement with the Barflies.
1: Yes.
0: So we're here to talk about that this morning, your involvement with that group.
1: Yep.
0: Exactly what do the Barflies do, Andrew?
1: So we sell raffle tickets down at the Beach House Hotel every Saturday from 1 o'clock, and all the money raised stays in community. It stays on the Fraser Coast. We support a number of charities. We support community flights, the sleep bus, Riding for the Disabled, and a bunch of others, of course the hospice, and then we support families and children in need as well.
0: And if my memory serves me correctly, recently you donated $5,000 to the Life Flights.
1: No, to Community Flights,
0: So they're one of our,
1: I guess, major charities that we look after. And as I say, all the money that we raise from the raffles, and we've got some great prizes. We have meat trays and chicken trays, fruit and veg trays, and a bottle of rum, fuel vouchers, and The Beach House Hotel are obviously very generous to us and provide some vouchers as prizes as well. So, yeah, but all the money that we raise remains on the Fraser Coast and goes to families and children in need as well.
0: That's great.
1: And we're also throwing money at the Dunga Derby.
0: Oh, I'd like you to talk about that.
1: Yeah, oh, yeah.
0: Because that's a great cause.
1: That is. Last year, the Dunga Derby on the Fraser Coast raised over $600,000.
0: Wow.
1: I'm in a car this year, very excited about that, on car 18, the Bay City Rollers.
0: So does that mean I have to find a fill-in? Is that a weekend job?
1: We take off on Thursday, so you'll need to find someone to do Thursday drive.
0: All right. Okay, I can take care of that.
1: Yeah. But, so we take off Thursday, back on Sunday. We don't know where we're going until the day.
0: No, that's right. I believe that's the case.
1: It's the whole orienteering thing, I guess, which you'd call it, you know.
0: Yeah.
1: Drive here to this point, see that sign, write it down, that sort of stuff. So it's exciting. There's an adventure in that as well. And, you know, so many different theme days. You know, we've got a Mexican Fiesta day. We've got an outrageous op shop day.
0: That'd be interesting.
1: I laughed and said to my team, you know, I've got to pack more clothes for a 4-day Dunga Derby trip than I have for a 30-day European trip, you know. Because every day's a different theme, colour, you know, style, something else. So, yeah.
0: Oh, it sounds like you have a ton of fun along the way.
1: Yeah, and we've, Car 18, the Bay City Rollers, has raised, I think, over $11,000 so far.
0: Wow, what an effort.
1: Yeah, so it's been great. And we've got a massive raffle that we have been advertising on Fraser Coast FM, 107.5, the Bay City Rollers raffle. We've got a number of great prizes. You know, there's hair dryers, skincare packs. There's a $250 Ampol fuel card, a $200 meat tray.
0: Wow.
1: I know, crazy, right? And a bunch of others as well, Kingfisher Day Tour. So tickets are $5 each, and we're selling them down at the Beach House Hotel every Saturday, and you know all the money raised goes into the Dunga Derby and supports again other charities and people in need in the Fraser Coast.
0: Well, it's very much worthy of as much support as you can muster.
1: Yeah. I mean, I'll tell a little story. Recently, we had a family come to us in the Barflies to talk about some serious medical treatments that need to be happening happening in Brisbane. So we provided $1,000 for fuel cards to get them for their transport to and from Brisbane. But we also then put them in touch with the Dunga Derby and Rally for a Cause.
0: Mm-hmm.
1: And now Rally for a Cause have picked up all of their expenses. Wow. Into the future as well. So, you know,
0: it's brilliant.
1: There's so much out there that we can do to help people, and you know, for a $5 raffle ticket or a $10 raffle ticket with the barflies, you know, makes a difference, you know.
0: And would the message to these people who are doing it tough be to get in touch with you guys or Rally for a Cause?
1: 100%.
0: Because I know some people find it very hard to swallow their pride and reach out.
1: Look.
0: But that service or those organisations are there to help, and they do a fantastic job, and you're to be congratulated wholeheartedly. Don't be afraid, you know, because times are tough.
1: Of course.
0: For the best of us, and I know there are a lot of people out there who are doing it really tough.
1: And, you know, just come and talk to us. If we can help, we will. If we can't help, of course, we can say that we can't help you, but we can put you in touch with other agencies that may be able to assist you.
0: Well, you'd be very familiar with other agencies who could be reached.
1: That's right. I mean, we've had people that we just basically said, really, you know, the things that you need from us are not within our capabilities. So, you know, we'll put you in touch with the NDIS, or we'll put you in touch with, you know, other community services in the area that will be able to help you. And, you know, we had a lady recently come to us. She was doing it pretty tough, came from a domestic violence situation. Obviously, we could not support her the way we thought we could.
0: Mm.
1: But what we did was we gave her a $500 Coles card.
0: Mm.
1: So she could restock the pantry. So she's got, you know, enough staples there to keep her going while she finds other areas of support.
0: And that probably meant the world to her.
1: Oh, yeah, 100%.
0: Yeah.
1: 100%.
0: Yeah. She would have been eternally grateful for that contribution.
1: Yeah, and that's what we do. So, you know, for come on down to the Beach House Hotel every Saturday from 1 o'clock. We do three different raffles. So come down and have some lunch or enjoy a cold beverage.
0: Overlooking the water. It's a brilliant venue.
1: It is a great spot. And, you know, with a day like today, and I know there's a lot of things happening on the Fraser Coast this weekend. There's a ton of stuff happening, but if
0: July seems to be the month.
1: It's crazy, isn't it?
0: Yeah, it's mad.
1: But you know, it's great. You know, we're off to Maryborough tomorrow to the expo, the caravan and camping expo.
0: Oh yeah.
1: Yeah, I'm going to go out there on Sunday with a bunch of friends. So yeah, but you know, as I say, come on down to the Beach House from 1 o'clock. We start selling the raffle tickets. If you want to join the Barflies, come on down, have a chat, you know.
0: So is there a membership fee that
1: there's a membership fee, and so you pay an annual fee, but you at the same time you buy a shirt.
0: Mm-hmm.
1: So, you know, we all basically dress in uniform and we're a great bunch of blokes, great bunch of girls, you know, fantastic array of ages as well. You know,
0: yeah.
1: So we've got some youngsters and some oldsters.
0: Oldsters, I like that word.
1: and you know, we sit, we chat, we catch up with each other, and also, you know, if somebody is in need within the club itself, you know, I needed a hand to put one of my sheds up. I bought a shed, struggling to put it up. Put the feelers out to the group, and the next thing you know, I've got 10 blokes turning up to give me a hand, which is great. You know,
0: excellent.
1: That's how community works. We're connected, and we do for each other. You know, everyone does a little bit, makes a great difference. You
0: Like they say, many hands make light work.
1: That's it. Yeah. So yeah.
0: All right, so is there anything else you'd like to share with us, or is that just about wrapped it up?
1: I could blow my own trumpet for the next 15 minutes if you'd like, but no, I think we'll wrap it up.
0: Okay. Well, thanks very much for coming in.
1: No problem
0: and
1: at all.
0: Congratulations on the effort that you put into helping those who are in need of some sort of assistance, whether it be personal, medical, or whatever.
1: Yep.
0: And just keep up the good work. And if you can, people, in any way, shape, or form, get along, support this group with the purchase of raffle tickets, and you'll be helping somebody who's in genuine need of some assistance.
1: Yep, you certainly will.
0: All right. Well, thanks, Andrew. You have yourself a wonderful, wonderful day. And there's probably someone out there who wants to have a chat with you. He can talk more than you, I think. All right. We'll let you go.
1: Cheers, mate.
0: Thanks for coming in. Much appreciated. And all the very best.
1: Thanks, Lindsay.
0: There you go. Andrew Kay, representing the Barflies Club, Harvey Bay, talking about what they do to support those in need. We're going to take a short break, have some messages from our sponsors and associate members. We'll be back with some more great music very, very shortly here on G'day Country.
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0: Here goes Sharon Benjamin for you, High as Heaven. All right, three in a row. We'll have The End of Time. He Looked to Be Australian to Me. And My Woman, My Wife.
1: 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It is who we are. 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

0: great version of a great song, My Woman, My Woman, My Wife. Before that, He Looked to Be Australian to Me. And before that, The End of Time. All right, let me see. We might take care of these messages from our sponsors and associate members, and we'll come back. It's 26 minutes to 9 o'clock.
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0: Coming up after 7 o'clock news is the programme. All right, very good morning to you, Heather and Al. We've got a couple of requests. First of all, we've got Jeff Brown with I'm Going Back to the Barcoo, simply known as Back to the Barcoo, and then Owen Blundell with He Stopped Loving Her Today. And then we'll have two Slim Dusties for Mum Joyce and William, The Ladies of Truckee, and Traveller's Prayer, and the Pigman Brothers with Going Back Home. So sit back, relax, and enjoy.

There you go, Heather and Al. Hope you enjoyed your selections this morning and you have yourselves a wonderful, wonderful week. Stay safe, stay well, and stay warm. Mum Joyce and William, here's some a selection of three songs for you. We're running out of time, so I can't fit as many in as you asked for, but I've got Slim Dusty with The Ladies of Truckee, another Slim Dusty track with Traveller's Prayer, and the Pigram Brothers with Going Back Home. Enjoy.

0: There you go. Time for me to say goodbye. Thank you to our associate members and our sponsors and our members. And a big thank you to you out there for listening. Hope you've enjoyed the program. Hope you can join me again next Saturday morning, 6 to 9, for another G'day Country program. And don't forget, mic's up behind, mic behind the mics after the 8 o'clock, 9 o'clock news. Goodness gracious me, it's 9 o'clock already. Can't believe it. But I wish you a good week. Stay safe. Stay well, and I certainly hope you can enjoy join me next Saturday morning. Until we meet again, take care and bye for now. Rachel Jill is going to take us out with Once He Used to Dance, and we'll see how we go.
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0: Oh, bloody hell. Well, there you go. Wiped out the last hour of music. So I had that all queued up, ready to play, but it's not going to now. So I'll have to share something with you to take up a little bit of time. All right. We've got the Zedpak Theatre's latest production, The Postman Always Rings Twice, running from now until Saturday the 13th of July. 18th of July, rather. 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And here we go. We've got a Life Flight, First Minutes Matter, free workshop, Burham Heads Community Hall, 43 Howard Street. Howard. Saturday the 25th of July from 9 a.m. to 3 p.m. This community training focuses on what to do in the first critical minutes of an emergency before professional help arrives. Participants will gain practical hands-on skills to manage life-threatening situations and support family, friends and the wider community. Topics covered include personal, road and aircraft safety, burns and bleeding, snake bites, choking and anaphylaxis, strokes, seizures and febrile convulsions, CPR and AED use, emergency equipment and well-being. Life Flight reminds us that survival starts on the ground and being prepared to make all the difference until help is on its way. All right. Well, I'm going to leave you now, and we'll go on with the news, sport, and weather.
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3: Hello, I'm Kim Cartwright. Four men are now facing charges after an alleged home invasion and child abduction in the New South Wales Hunter. Police say a group forced entry into a home, assaulting a resident and fleeing with two children aged 4 and 7. One suspect was caught immediately after the incident last month, while three more men were arrested yesterday and are now before the courts. A distillery owner has been charged over the methanol poisoning deaths of two Australian teenagers in Laos. Chris McCarthy reports.
4: Holly Morton Bowles and Bianca Jones were among six who died after drinking tainted alcohol in 2024. Two Danish citizens were also killed in the incident, with the country's officials saying the business owner faces up to 4 years in prison for selling hazardous food and operating illegally. The case will remain formally open for 15 years, meaning charges carrying heavy severe penalties could be brought. It comes after loved ones of the Australians were previously told the maximum sentence could be just 1 year, sparking a number of representations from federal politicians. Chris McCarthy reporting.
3: WA's Deputy Premier denies claims from the Prison Officers Union that nothing is being done to improve the prison system. An officer was injured in a disturbance at the maximum security Casuarina prison on Thursday. The union claims understaffing is to blame. Rita Saffiotti says expanding prison infrastructure is their priority at the moment.
5: We've got significant funds allocated to expand the prison accommodation. That work's underway, and I'm looking forward to working with the new minister. Of course, the former minister was very strong advocate for his portfolio and the new minister. As I said, there's money that's been allocated both at mid-year review and budget to expand. In relation to the construction, it's really about now delivering some of our commitments.
3: A 24-hour teachers' strike in government schools in Victoria could still be in play for this Thursday, with the education union's bid for better pay and conditions far from settled. Teachers are set to vote on Tuesday whether to accept a new state government offer, including a 28% pay hike. Class sizes and pay increases for teacher support staff remain sticking points over the deal. A man at the wheel of a truck that was hit by a train in Perth in May has faced court on five charges. The late afternoon crash at a level crossing in Guildford left a woman and two teenagers with injuries that needed hospital treatment. About 100 passengers on the train suffered a severe jolt. Three parked cars were hit by debris, and the train and railway line were also damaged. The 33-year-old driver from the Perth suburb of Ballajura faces charges including dangerous driving, causing bodily harm, and driving with a prescribed illicit drug in his system. The sporting world is mourning the loss of West Indian cricket legend Sir Garfield Gary Sobers, who's died aged 89. Widely considered one of the greatest all-rounders to ever play the game, Sobers redefined the sport across a 20-year international career. The iconic batsman and versatile bowler held the world record for the highest individual test score for 36 years. This is AIR News. It was a big win for the Adelaide Crows, defeating Sydney Swans on their home turf. Terry Daniel with the details.
6: The AFL action saw the Adelaide Crows take a 16-point win over the Sydney Swans, 13-9-87 to 10-11-71 at the SCG. That moves the Crows to third on the AFL ladder. Crows forward Darcy Fogarty telling Fox Footy he knew they'd need to keep the pressure on.
7: Huge win, yeah. We knew what we're up against coming here with the amount of pressure they bring, and that was a big focus for us to sort of try and handle that and bring our own pressure. So I thought we did that really well, and we were lucky enough to come away with a win tonight.
6: Terry Daniel, AIR Sport.
3: In NRL, the Sydney Roosters claimed their fourth straight victory with an 8-point win over Melbourne Storm, a major injury blow for the Storm, with Will Warbrick sustaining a potentially season-ending Achilles injury. Earlier, Cronulla Sharks held on for a 20-18 victory over the Newcastle Knights. Sharks coach Craig Fitzgibbon says he was impressed with his side's resilience.
8: They turned up. They were a handful tonight, and they're a good side. So just like the way we didn't go away at all. Like, not at any point to us to not stay out.
3: McLaren's Lando Norris will have a 10-place grid penalty at the Belgian Grand Prix as a result of exceeding the permitted number of engine parts. The world champion's car will be fitted with his fourth new battery of the season, one more than is permitted. And tonight, the Wallabies meet Italy in Perth. Australian Independent Radio News.
9: Fraser Coast weather.
10: Well, it's currently 17.2 degrees here in the bay at the moment. And we're heading for a max of 22. It's going to be a partly cloudy day. Slight chance of a shower. Wind southerly, 20 to 30 kilometres. And tomorrow we got a 13 overnight to a max of 22. Maribor is currently on 17.9 degrees, heading for a max of 24. They're going to have a partly cloudy day. Slight chance of a shower, most likely this afternoon. Light winds becoming southerly, 15 to 25 kilometres in the morning. They have a 15 overnight to a max of a 23. The waters for Harvey Bay for Saturday, the 18th of July. The winds are southerly, 15 to 25 knots. Seas 1 to 1.5 metres, increasing to 2 metres in the northern bay. Swell north to north-easterly below 1 metre. Now, the all-important tide times. We have a high tide coming up at 11:30 a.m. this morning. And that'll be 3.13 metres. and the low will be at 5:30 p.m. and that'll be 0.87 metres. So that's what you're going to look forward to if you're going to go out for a little bit of a fish today. 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

Oh, there you go. Of course, the theme song for the show, the Beatles with Any Time At All. Good morning, Fraser Case. Big thanks to Lindsay for the last 3 hours of Good Day Country. And, of course, you can catch Lindsay again tomorrow on Rocker's Jukebox with a Pat. And, of course, Saturday morning, Alan's here to answer the phones on 4197-1075. If you'd like a request, you can give Alan a call and have a chat with him, or you can do it through the SMS line on 0468-288-300. And I will have a little interview on this morning with the young lady called Cassidy Southerner, which is going to have a talk about some of her new songs that I happened to get hold of the last couple of days. So interesting to talk to Cassidy again. Anyway, let's get on with a little bit of Queen. We will rock you.

industry. You're gonna take on the world someday. You got blood on your face, a big disgrace, waving your banner all over the place. We're

Oh, there you go. From the movie Mix That Was, actually. That one. Now, here's one from Cassidy Sutherland with One More Chance.

0: a little bit of Cassidy Sumner with One More Chance. I should have Cassidy on the line. Are you there, Cassidy?
1: I'm here, Mike. Hello.
0: How are you going?
1: I'm very well, thank you. All the better for being here with you and your wonderful listeners. Thank you for having me. How are you?
0: That's a pleasure having you on here with me. I always like our little chats every now and again when we get a chance to have a talk.
1: I appreciate your ongoing support. I know you've been a supporter for some years now. I'm very, very grateful.
0: Well, that's good. So what's been happening lately? It's been a while since we had a chat.
1: It has. I have just released a new song last week. This one is not an original, so I've just taken a brief pause from that. And this one is actually a cover song of my favourite band in the world, the Rolling Stones. This is a cover song of their beautiful song, Wild Horses. And there's a bit of a story behind it. But, yeah, that's my most biggest news at the moment.
0: Well, I've got here Need Someone. Then we're going to have a little break or so for a minute. Then we're going to come back to the Wild Horses one you can tell me about. But what about Need Someone? How did that one come about?
1: Need Someone, that was my most recent original release, and that wasn't too long ago, just in May this year. That's a bit of a ballad. I recorded that along with some other songs at a big session with the band at Studio 301 in Sydney a while back. It was a song that it took a long time to write that one. I had the kind of chorus down and the kind of outro part, but as for the verses and stuff, this one took a little while. Some of them come together quite quickly, but not this one. And it kind of had a couple of different incarnations, but finally it came together, and yeah, we recorded it, and that's my most recent original release.
0: Yeah, well, I'm just going to play that now while we have a little breaky. So I'll play this one. And like I said before, there's a couple of messages coming up, and I'm coming up, come back to you, and you can explain Wild Horses, how that all originated. Okay,
1: that's
0: so
1: great.
0: Just sit back and relax. Just drink your cup of coffee while you're waiting for the song
1: cool.
0: to finish.
1: I hope everyone enjoys. This one's a little bit of a ballad, a little bit of a tearjerker, but I hope you enjoy.
0: Yep, they should. I do.

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6: Well, there you go. Some important little message there. And Cassidy, you still there?
7: I am indeed.
6: Oh, yeah. That's part of our little thing. Those little things there keep us on air. The sponsors that advertise with us. So that's our little backup money to keep us going and talk to people like you. Okay, let's give me the story on wild horses.
7: Well, this cover of Wild Horses is actually built on a recording by my father, which I found after he passed away in 2021. Dad, John Southern, was a singer, songwriter, musician and frontman and a huge fan of the Stones, and that was a love which he passed down to us. And a couple of years after his death, I found this acoustic guitar recording on his laptop, and that was quite precious, and I got the idea to build on it, and that's exactly what I did basically, and I released it last Saturday on the 11th of July, which was the five-year anniversary of his passing, and so his music lives on. Not only did Dad absolutely love the Stones and love this particular song and that, but he was often known as quoting the famous line in it, you know, wild horses wouldn't drag me away. So he got invited to something or asked, oh, wild horses wouldn't stop me. So that, yeah, it gives the song a little bit of extra meaning, that. And basically, I asked a friend of mine, Rob Drummond, who I've recorded and performed with to play on it. He's a beautiful player. So what I had from Dad was an acoustic guitar, rhythm guitar type track. And Rob has added some beautiful electric guitar to it, inspired by the original parts written by Mick Taylor, formerly of the Stones. The mix engineer, Luke Payne, who I've worked with before, he added some bass guitar and some of the backing vocals. So that the recording and production process was quite streamlined for this particular track, a little bit different. It wasn't a case of getting all the bands together in the studio and recording some songs. This one came together quite nimbly and quite remotely, and the drums was the other part. So that was provided, sent to us by a friend of Luke's called Glenn Wellman. So it all came together and I released it last week in honour of Dad and as a thank you to his ongoing inspiration and influence. I'm really, really happy with the result.
6: Yeah, it's a good song. I enjoyed it when it came through to me, and I thought, that's what I'll have to get back onto you and get this worked out.
7: when it came time to record it, I'd actually, I was a bit run down. I don't know if I'd been, hadn't slept very well or whatever, but my voice was a little bit hoarse, but I've been getting some singing lessons from a really renowned singing teacher, Patricia Ortel, and I just kind of, you know, I'd had it all kind of booked in, so the show must go on, and I was doing all my kind of vocal warm-ups. So anyway, despite actually having a bit of a kind of sore throat leading up to it, the mix engineer ended up saying, you're singing better than I've ever heard you before. So, you know, it was just another example of how this one really came together, and yeah, it's a very, very special way to honour Dad.
6: Oh, that's good. It's nice to hear that anyway. But, okay, I'm going to start to play this song now. And anything else you want to say after the song's finished? You want to go and do your shopping or something?
7: Oh, I just want to thank everyone for listening. Thank you again so much, Mike, behind the mic, for your support. And any new releases or shows are announced via my website, CassidySouthern.com. That's CASSADY, Southern.com. And all my social media sites and my music streaming sites and that are available by the website as well. So please come and visit, say hi, let me know if you heard the song and what you think. And thanks so much for listening.
6: We'll have to get you up to Harvey Bay. You'll enjoy it up here. You won't want to go home.
7: That is exactly what we have to do.
6: Yeah, get you live in the studio and you can play one of your songs here.
7: Let's make it happen.
6: Yeah, we can work on it. Don't worry. We can be in touch. I can call you anytime. I got your phone number.
7: Thank you.
6: Anyway, Cassidy, thanks for taking the time out. Thank you very much for taking your time out. So you want to introduce a song then? Coming up.
7: Cassidy Southern, and you're listening to my rendition of the beautiful Rolling Stones song, Wild Horses.
6: Thanks, Cassidy. Catch you later.
7: Thank you, Mike. Thank you, everyone.

goes. He does a good version of that. Wild Horses, Cassidy, Southern. And it's 25 minutes to the hour, 10 o'clock, and the Wide Bay Australasian Country Music Association's monthly concert is on today, Saturday, July the 18th, at the Mad Cotter Community Hall, 333 Alice Street, Maribor. 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So if you want a country concert to go to, there you go, in Maribor. Doors open 11:30. Ooh, what about a bit of Jade Hurley with Australia for me? We'll follow that with a little message.

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0: Love the music? Or maybe not. Got something you want to say? 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That's right, Fraser Coast FM now has Text Us. 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Want to know the number? It's 0468 288 300. So don't hesitate, because there is no need to wait. 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
2: Oh, there you go, some important little message there, 12 minutes to the hour. Oh, 10 o'clock. Good morning, Yvonne. Here you go, bit of Neil Diamond. Glory robed.

Oh, there you go. A little bit of Glory Road, Neil Diamond. What have we got coming up? We've got a bit of Ted Mulready Grang with Sha-La-La, Barry Crocker, Susie Darling, and Lindsay Watto with White Rabbit. Take us up to the 10 o'clock news.

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2: Hello, I'm Kim Cartwright. Telstra has conceded last week's network outage may have been avoided if a software update had been completed. A parliamentary inquiry is underway investigating the disruption that left hundreds of people unable to call 000. The committee has heard a server was missing a necessary software update and a design change hadn't been recorded. Telstra CEO Vicky Brady telling the inquiry the telco has let its customers down.
3: Had that software update been completed, or had the design change been properly documented and reflected in the maintenance procedures, the outage may not have occurred. This is clearly unacceptable. Our controls were not good enough.
2: A woman has been arrested in relation to the Desi Freeman case. Alex Riddell explains.
4: Victorian detectives have arrested a 58-year-old New South Wales woman as part of an ongoing investigation into the movements of Desi Freeman. The woman will now be interviewed by police. It comes after Freeman evaded authorities after he shot and killed two police officers in Victoria's High Country last year. He was on the run for 7 months as a fugitive and was then shot and killed at a property in March this year. Task Force Summit continues to investigate the movements of Freeman and who may have assisted him during his time on the run. Alex Riddell reporting.
2: Analysts are denying there's a need to panic buy or stock up on fuel despite a re-escalation in the Middle East conflict. The US is preparing for a sixth consecutive day of strikes on Iranian targets, placing further strain on the shipping Strait of Hormuz. Motorists are now on edge, with the extended discount to the fuel excise ending in just over a fortnight. However, supply chain expert David Leaney says he doesn't see prices rising at the Bowser like they did in March.
5: Highly unlikely they'll extend. I thought the decision to go and step those changes back from a 32-cent hit to two 16-cent hits was a very smart decision. It stopped the big spike in panic buying.
2: Meanwhile, the US is accusing Tehran of engaging in acts of terrorism by targeting ships in the Strait.